0: very different Labor Day weekends were had by the cast members of XYZ. Jordan and I were in Austin, Texas for a bachelor party. Yep. And then Audrey, you spent a lot of quality time with some of your friends and your partner.
1: Yeah, I took advantage of the days off. It was nice.
0: Including going kayaking.
1: Yes. Well, my partner went kayaking. They just got a new kayak. They're super excited about it. But there's no like roof rack for the kayak yet. So we've just been, strapping it on with ratchet straps, right? Which is totally fine, totally okay to do. But we were trying to put the kayak back on the car, and he insisted doing it himself, right? He doesn't know how to use a ratchet strap.
2: Oh, damn.
1: I know how to use a ratchet strap.
0: Okay. Before we come down on your partner, he's not the kind of guy that doesn't know how to do stuff. He's pretty handy.
1: You would expect him to know how to do something
0: this
1: like
0: is
1: this.
0: His kryptonite.
3: Would have his Boy Scout
0: badge. Which way do I feed it? I don't understand.
1: So I was like, I'm just going to take a second, let you do this. I'll step in when I get a moment. I ended up fixing it. It was fine.
0: Of course you did.
2: Yeah, there you go.
0: As women do.
1: But I know that I'm somebody who wants to do things myself all the time. So I was no judgment there, but I was wondering if you guys had any, also suffer from do it myself.
0: But the opposite. We'll talk about it next on XYZ.
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0: Well, on a kayaking trip. God, we live different lives. Audrey and her partner had to get the kayak back on top of the car. And yes. You guys were using ratchet straps to do that.
1: Yes.
0: And he was very overconfident that he would figure it out.
1: Well, I feel like he was like, I feel like I don't know how to use these. I broke them, whatever. And I was like, they're not broken. You just need to like get them unjammed. Like you wound them too tight. They need to get unjammed.
2: Sure.
1: He was like, no, they're broken. I was like, okay, they're really not.
0: Right, right.
1: So
0: like, wasn't listening to you at first. Was just like, no, you can't convince me otherwise.
1: Well, he was just like, let me handle it. And like, okay, I'll let you handle it. Okay. And then I ended up
3: handling it.
1: Yeah.
0: At times you were overconfident that you got this or like, I cannot let anyone help me with this moment.
1: Yeah.
3: Yeah.
0: Jordan?
3: Yes. I'm classically like a guy in the fact that like, I'm not asking for directions.
0: Oh, yeah.
3: Turn maps off.
0: Oh, yeah.
3: Yeah. Like,
1: God. That's my biggest pet peeve.
3: And, like, for the like majority of the time, I'd say, like, 95% of the time.
1: You got it.
3: I got it. I know where I'm going, you know. Even if I don't know where I'm going, I know my surroundings well enough that I can get around. I remember a specific time where I was like, well, the highway's right there. So, like, there must be an on-ramp on one of these streets.
0: Yeah. Oh, yeah.
3: And my wife was just like, I can pop on. I was like, no. We don't need GPS.
0: So she was offering you a solution.
3: Yeah, not only was she trying to help, there was a clear path as to how we could get through this.
1: Yeah.
3: I didn't want that.
0: Not that it's a healthy route, but I could understand if Samantha was like, Jordan, I know for a fact it's this way. And you're like, no.
3: Yeah.
0: But it's just that she's like, I don't know either. Let me just help you.
3: Yeah, let's just end this situation. And I was like, no, I'm going to get it. Guess who's not getting it?
0: You.
3: Me.
0: I'm the opposite. I know you guys are gonna make fun of me, but I know how to do a lot of stuff. Like I'm self-taught in most of what we do from a technology standpoint, standpoint, that I'm so overconfident in what I do know.
3: Sure.
0: That when someone's like, oh, what if it could work this way? I'll go, okay, show me. Like, that's my father in me. I'll watch you fail so that I can stare you in the eyes as I fix something.
1: So that you can be like, well, I know how to do it. Yeah.
3: Do you remember the time we stayed at the studio for maybe 3 extra hours trying to solve an audio situation?
0: Oh, yeah.
3: And it was a matter of pressing one button and we swore up and down.
1: I also remember this.
0: That was because I knew how to do too many things.
3: No, and that's what I was going to say. I think you fall into the pit of, I know so much, it couldn't be the simple solution.
1: Right. For sure.
0: I'll overcomplicate things.
3: Right.
0: I will say, I've not with Rachel, you know, my current partner, my love of my life, but with past relationships, it's not even a male versus female thing. I am so confident in my cardinal directions.
3: Okay.
0: That when I've had past partners challenge me, I'm like, no, I think north is that way. I'll be like, that's so adorable. Which way is the sun setting right
1: Nightmare.
3: But that is such a like 1800s argument. You don't know which way north is? Like,
0: yeah. We also live in a city that's bordered by a lake that is east. Like, I'm sorry. I the absurdity of people being like, no, I think that way's west. I'm like, okay, break out your phone.
1: Don't ask me.
3: No. Break out your compass.
0: It's not that I'm mad at someone that doesn't know it. I'm mad when you think you're right.
1: I know for
0: a fact that you're wrong because that's not how the earth works.
3: Thank you. It's just like, are we Galileo?
0: I could be.
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0: What are you watching Wednesday? Audrey, I'm going to give you a little layup because I know it's not new. We've been telling you to watch it for years.
1: Yeah, I believe that this is the week that I think I did it in a full in a week. I finished Widow's Bay.
0: Widow's Bay on Apple TV Plus, which Jordan and I have collectively agreed is the best release of the year.
1: Really good. I mean, they just won like eight Emmys, It was solid. It's really funny. And it's also like, I wouldn't say it's super creepy. Like, it's definitely
2: it gets
1: like
2: weird sometimes.
1: It's spooky.
0: There's
1: and,
0: some
1: like,
0: jump
1: weird.
0: Scares, but I wouldn't call it scary.
1: Yeah. But it's
0: give me your 10-second synopsis of what Widow's Bay is about, Audrey.
1: Okay. So it's this small tiny island in Maine, and then there's this guy who I think is the mayor, and he is just trying to bring tourists to the island, but weird stuff keeps happening on the island.
2: Yes.
1: And like, there's a bunch of people that were born there. He wasn't born there, but if you're born there, there's all these like superstitions about the island
0: that you can't leave.
1: Like, whatever. Everything just like kind of goes wrong all of the time. Yeah. And it's so funny and like a little creepy. It's fun for fall. It's a good one.
0: I like that. Yeah, that was good. That was really good. I like that it's not classified as a comedy, but it has, because of that, the funny moments hit so much harder.
1: Oh,
0: yeah.
1: For sure. It's like, it had me like belly laughing, and very few shows do that for me.
0: If you haven't watched Widow's Bay on Apple TV Plus, I'm jealous of you that you get to go watch it
2: for the first time.
1: I agree,
0: I waited week by week for episodes to come out for that.
1: I'm so upset there's not more.
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0: Snoop Dogg could have the job of your dreams if you're good with your taste buds and you like ice cream.
1: Yeah, he's got a... It's on LinkedIn right yeah. now.
0: Is it really on LinkedIn?
2: Yeah.
0: It's hilarious. Yeah, he's hiring a professional ice cream taste tester. But, like, isn't one of the qualifications you got to know his taste buds perfectly and, like...
1: You got to taste, like, flavors from around the world. You got to post about it on social media. He's got a Dr. Bombay ice cream brand.
2: That's right.
1: Yeah. So this is in, you know, collaboration with that.
0: See, I'm an idiot. I thought he was just like looking for a personal assistant that's like, oh, Snoop,
3: no.
0: Mr. Dog, you'll like this one.
3: He's like, try my ice cream.
0: Yeah, I forgot he had an ice cream brand. I've actually tried it. It's a little sweet for my taste, but it was pretty good.
1: Oof, I don't think you'll be able to be qualified for this job.
3: No.
0: Just gotta keep talking for a living. Star 99.9.

0: The Girl Scouts of America. That's their official title, right?
1: I believe so.
0: You know, they always sell their cookies. There's not really like a, I feel like a Girl Scout cookie season anymore. It's just kind of year round.
1: Well, you can go online and get them whenever you want.
0: Yeah. Also, like, I had a mom bamboozle me a couple months ago. She's like, will you buy some for my daughter? I was like, yeah, for sure. She just hands me like an online order form and then it got shipped to me.
2: No, I'm not buying them unless you're posted up at the grocery store.
0: Right. I want you to deliver them at the very least if it's like friends and family. Like, that's the whole thing. You're teaching them commerce, right?
2: Right, exactly.
0: Not just like, here's the link and then you get your residuals.
1: It's like definitely gone corporate for sure.
0: I'm not trying to teach you how to be Amazon.
1: Right, exactly.
0: Anyway, they are expanding their long line of cookies to go beyond humans, and now they have dog cookies, dog treats.
1: Yeah, they're coming out with dog treats. They're also coming out with they're called Sparkables, where the cookies are allergy friendly. So if you like Thin Mints, Samoas, they've got like nut free ones, gluten free ones, vegan.
2: Nice.
1: So
2: like, actually, I am glad inclusive. That they're doing
1: that. I like that a lot. Yeah. The dog treats, while I think, include the dogs too, is cool. But one of the selling points is that humans, if need be, can also eat these dog treats.
0: That's important.
1: Is it? Why?
0: Because I know a lot of our stupid friends that'd be like, I wonder if it tastes the same.
1: So why is that important?
0: Because they can't, like, it can't have a toxin in it for humans.
2: I ate a dog treat like a couple weeks ago and I don't feel bad about it.
0: By accident?
2: No, on purpose. I want to see what it would taste like.
1: Oh, so this is like targeted towards you specifically?
0: By yourself?
2: No.
0: Oh.
1: You were among friends. Were they eating them with you?
2: Well, yes.
0: Okay, that makes it a little bit better. I didn't know if you were just like bored and like, I'm out of food.
2: No.
0: I wonder what these biscuits taste like.
1: Wait, so you guys got together to eat dog food?
2: Yeah. No, there was a dog.
1: Okay.
2: And the dog had treats.
0: Wait, when you're saying other people were there, do you mean it was just you and the dog?
2: It was just me and my boyfriend.
1: And you're like, I'm gonna give one to the dog, one to me, one to the dog, one to me.
2: Well, it was kind of, I don't know. I feel like dogs don't deserve to eat scary things.
0: No, I agree with that.
1: No, I agree with that. I just don't know why. Hey, you can eat it too if you're hungry, human.
2: I don't know. Like, why not?
0: People like sharing treats with their dogs, man.
2: Why not? If I had like a bag of like goldfish and I could be like,
0: one for you, one for Audrey, one for you, one for Audrey. The Girl Scouts are selling dog treats, which Audrey is in line for.
2: I'm into it.
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0: Mom's hot take on XYZ with Eric Zachary today. My mom, concerned if people don't send her reels, then they must be dead.
1: It's right. So true. My life has changed so much.
0: Yeah, you used
1: I'm
0: to
1: a
0: be like
1: 63-year-old worry wart.
0: Let people just, you know, if they're doing their own thing, they'll reach out when they want. Yeah. Now my mom's like, if they didn't post a story, specifically if my son hasn't updated social media in an hour, then he's part of the next Netflix documentary.
1: Oh, my mind goes wild. My mind goes wild. I'm like, how am I going to handle the reporter?
0: I'm still at the age of getting kidnapped. I'm pretty sure I
1: you.
2: That's Eric, that's actually hilarious.
3: That's a great point.
2: Yeah. Nobody wants you, basically. Right.
0: Yeah. I mean, I'm sorry. No one's kidnapping a 34-year-old man.
2: Maybe. Who knows?
0: All right. Mom's hot take today on sending reels as a sign of like checking in safe. 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

0: 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We've been binging watching, trying to keep up whatever's new on TV or maybe less known about.
1: Yeah.
0: Special nomination to Widow's Bay on Apple TV Plus. I know it's been done for a couple months now. I just won a ton of Emmys, but Audrey just watched it.
2: And I finally watched it.
0: I'm glad you co-signed it, because I would have had to fight you if you
1: were like, she was like, I didn't like it.
2: I really did like it. Okay. It was very good. I think everybody should watch it. Go ahead. Yes. Whatever.
0: Widow's Bay, Apple TV Plus. Jordan, what have you been watching?
1: I've been watching a lot of stuff on planes recently because I've just been flying everywhere.
0: I thought you meant about planes. I was like, yes!
1: No.
2: I did too, and I was like, what's wrong with you?
1: No, not about planes. On planes. Yeah. But I just watched that. Get ready, guys. Another Star Wars thing. The Mandalorian and Grogu. That film has been out for a little bit.
2: The
1: Pedro Pascal one? Yeah.
0: I like that you're ignoring me, Star.
1: Yeah, because we should, because that's just lame of you to do. Pedro Pascal, it's got the little, you know, Yoda Grogu in it, so like everybody thinks he's the cutest thing ever, and he is, but it's basically like the next season of the show, The Mandalorian.
2: Okay,
1: so if you liked it, if you like Star Wars, it's equal parts action, funny stuff sprinkled in.
0: Disney Plus.
1: Disney Plus is where you can watch it at home, or American Airlines.
0: Nice. I watched Good Fortune, this movie with Seth Rogen, Keanu Reeves, and Aziz Ansari.
1: Where he's the angel.
0: Keanu Reeves, for the first time in a long time, kind of goes back to what was that stoner comedy?
1: Bill and Ted.
0: Thank you. Yeah. He plays like a very dumb, happy-go-lucky guy.
1: Yeah.
0: He plays the angel Gabriel. Which, while getting into the biblical meaning of it, comes down to basically try to make people's life a little bit better and see the positive in life, right?
1: Mm-hmm.
0: And oh my gosh, there's a lot of dumb knee slappers in it, but it's a good stoner comedy.
1: Okay,
0: it's Seth Rogen returning to like what he's good at from a comedy standpoint.
1: Nice.
0: Aziz Ansari overacts a little bit, but that's kind of his thing.
1: Sure.
0: Yeah. So the whole idea is that Seth Rogen's this rich guy, Aziz Ansari's having like trouble, like we all are, just trying to make it, doing like DoorDash essentially.
1: Yeah.
0: Ends up becoming his personal assistant, and then based off of a wish, Keanu Reeves switches their lives.
1: Oh wow, okay, gotcha.
0: But then everything goes wrong and they can't switch back. But like the moral of the story is like, you know, grass isn't always greener.
2: Sure.
0: But the joke they lean into is that Aziz is like, my life is way better since I got rich. Like I don't want to go back.
1: It is.
0: It's very on the nose of anyone who's just like, if we're looking at these gas prices going, like, man, it's just a nice observation of like what people go through day to day just to make it. Good Fortune is very, very good. I don't even know where. I think I watched it on Amazon. It's on Amazon, yes.
1: Okay.
0: What are you watching Wednesday? 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

0: If you got $900 to blow right now, and I get the absurdity of that sentence in today's economy.
1: Right, right, right.
0: And you're a Beyonce fan. No, you're not meeting her. 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Nope. No, you're not even getting like a limited edition vinyl. You're getting a wooden box.
1: Yes, the Beekeeper Collector's Box.
0: Oh my God.
1: So you can put all of your Beyonce vinyls in there. Again, no vinyls come with it. It is currently $948.01. And yeah, this is supposed to be, I guess, for the best of the best, of the Beehive.
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0: Don't, under any circumstance, use someone else's toothbrush.
1: I think like that's like one of the biggest unspoken laws.
0: Yeah. You would think, Jordan. Jordan and I were on a bachelor party trip over the weekend, and one of my very best friends, probably my second closest friend outside of Jordan, is my friend Mark, who is an actor, but he's also just an absurd human being.
2: Yep, yep.
0: And Mark and I have some crazy stories that rival Jordan and I's. So a lot of adventures. He lived in Shanghai for a while. He worked for Disney in Paris.
2: Yeah.
0: And because of that, a lot of this happened in our early 20s. Like, he always tries to do the most absurd thing.
2: Sure.
0: Like, for the bit, for the joke. And many years ago, he forgot his toothbrush, and I woke up to him brushing his teeth with my toothbrush. And he'd be like, what? Like, it's clean. Like, I was like, absolutely not.
3: As like a joke, or was he like, I gotta brush my teeth?
0: He genuinely needed to brush his teeth, but he did it knowing it was gonna get me.
1: Right, right.
0: But the problem is, after many years of me telling the story and me telling him that's not okay, he decided to go round two. As a 34-year-old man in Austin, Texas, we'll talk about things that should not be shared ever next on XYZ.
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0: What are items or things in your life that you should never share with anyone, regardless of how close you are with them? Right?
1: Yep.
0: I'm going to lead with toothbrush.
2: I think that's a good
1: start. Yeah, yeah.
0: You know why I'm leading with toothbrush? Because I have a friend, Mark, who now Jordan's the accomplice of.
1: So I...
2: Oh, you have.
0: That used my toothbrush on the bachelor party weekend we were just on.
2: Okay. All right,
1: so here's what actually happened. Clearly, Eric is triggered by this.
2: Well,
1: Mark has used Eric's toothbrush before. So
0: not okay.
1: It's not okay. It's very much a pain point. For no reason at all, Mark came up to me and goes, "You want to see something funny?" And I was like, "Yeah." He goes, "Text Eric that I used his toothbrush."
0: So, Jordan, I get a text. We're all sleeping in different rooms at the Airbnb. Yeah. And I get a text from Jordan to wake me up. He's like, "Oh, by the way, I forgot to tell you.
1: Mark using your toothbrush."
0: Yeah.
1: Yeah.
0: Which is... you can't convince me it didn't happen now.
1: Right.
0: But Jordan, I'm like, "Jordan, what? And he goes, "Yeah, my bad. I forgot to tell you. I had just brushed my teeth when I got this text message."
1: And so Eric is texting me,
0: oh my
1: all caps,
0: God.
1: "What? What do you mean you forgot? Why wouldn't you tell me that?" Like,
2: that is
1: freaking
2: so
1: out.
2: Funny.
1: And I was like, "Mark, that is arguably hilarious. I had no idea you could just trigger him."
0: Because it's not just like an absurd thing he would do. It's something he has done.
1: He's a repeat offender.
0: Yeah.
1: And I was like, "Oh, okay, I'll double down." And I just like put my phone on the charger and walked away knowing Eric was still texting me.
0: I walked downstairs and goes, "Mark!"
1: Yeah.
0: And Jordan's like, "Oh, it's happening."
1: It was great.
2: So
0: I'd like to believe that that didn't actually happen.
1: Who's to say at this point?
0: I already replaced the toothbrush.
1: You threw it out.
0: I didn't even brush my teeth the next morning on the way home, so I'm like, I'm not risking this. I'll just get a new toothbrush when I get home. What's something that someone, I don't care how close you are, Jordan, is there anything that Samantha, your wife, could use that you're like, "I love you so much, please never do that again"?
1: I think we pretty much share. Like, it's funny, we have one electric toothbrush.
0: That's
1: and
0: disgusting.
1: We like switch.
2: Oh, you swap the head.
1: We swap the heads. So
0: still
1: like
0: disgusting to me.
1: I don't know. It kind of absolves it. I think like you know.
0: Would you be upset if you walked in and she was using your toothbrush head?
1: No, she caught me using hers though. I forgot to switch one time.
0: What is the matter with you people?
1: And she was like, "Wait, are you brushing your teeth with my toothbrush?" And I was like, "Oh, I know." She was like, "How long has it been there?" I was like, "Why did you leave it on there?" So
2: I'll be super honest. If it's somebody I'm sharing spit with, whether that be partner, best friend, whatever, I honestly don't really care.
1: Here's the problem, though. God. Here's the problem. It's not that, like, me and my wife, obviously, yes, we've shared spit. We've kissed before. I haven't shared every meal that you had that day, let alone the ones you chewed.
2: I'm not saying it's, like, a good or, like awesome thing.
0: Just say no. Like, just say it's not okay.
1: It's not
0: just
1: okay.
0: Whatever
1: it's
0: you do under no circumstance, use someone else's toothbrush.
1: Yeah, yes.
0: I'll let my teeth feel hairy for a few hours if I don't have another option. That's absurd.
1: Feel hairy is wild.
0: You know what I'm talking about, though.
1: Yeah.
0: Don't ever use someone else's toothbrush.
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0: 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Jordan is here.
1: Hello.
0: Audrey is here.
2: Hello.
0: We have gotten off the ground.
2: What?
0: Need to explain. Audrey, I walk in every day. We have a desk for you.
1: Every single day,
0: are like, it doesn't matter how many open seats
1: right
0: there are, she chooses the middle of the rug in like this living room set we have, which is not where we traditionally do the work other than when we do the show.
2: Right. I just like to hang out over here.
0: On the floor?
2: Yeah. It's
0: not even on the couch.
2: Well, first of all, my charger was by my desk. Somebody moved it. God knows where that is. I come over here. There's no charger over here either. So I pull out my charger from home. I put it next to the outlet that's next to the comfy fuzzy rug. And I sit on the comfy fuzzy rug.
0: You're so full of it. There's been so many times that you've like, and it's not even because there's something on your desk right now. You will just sit on the carpet like for no reason.
1: She likes to be grounded.
2: Thank you.
0: Yeah. Lame. 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

0: 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Beyonce selling something for $900. What could it be?
1: Yeah, this is bonkers.
2: It is kind of crazy.
0: It's not concert tickets.
2: Insane. It's not concert tickets. It is a vinyl. It's a box, a wooden box that you can hold all of your Beyonce vinyls in. She's selling it for $948 on her website right now. Limited edition.
3: It's going to be sold out.
2: You don't get any vinyls with it, though. So everybody is attacking her online right now. Oh, a billionaire is trying to get even more money.
0: What does it look like?
2: I mean, it's like a beehive box.
1: Yeah.
2: Because
1: listen,
0: I'm thinking when I put ashes in. So like in my
2: it's a larger box.
1: I'm not trying to be a hater. This looks like something that like your dad could make in the garage.
2: No, seriously.
1: You know what I mean? Like it's not even.
0: Is it engraved or?
2: There's like a burnt image of a bee on top.
0: Oh my god.
2: It looks nicer on the inside. It's got like a soft felt.
1: I mean, it's cute.
2: Like, it's cute. It's not $948.
0: She's going to like Balenciaga.
2: Yeah.
0: Limited edition.
2: Yeah, trash
0: if you
2: bag.
0: Know, you know.
2: Yeah.
0: Do you have the box? I got the box.
2: No, exactly. I get why people are upset, but I don't know. Just click on something else, I guess.
1: I like that it has like a carrying strap. Like you're going to walk around with
2: right,
1: it.
2: Right, like, right, right. Bringing me in my bees.
0: I'm not like a Beyonce hater by any means. This just seems very like playing towards the hypeies. Like just because you can doesn't mean you should. And
2: yes.
0: I just feel like she's putting it out there because she knows people will buy this.
2: Right.
0: Oh my God. It looks like an Apple box if you work in film.
1: Yeah.
0: Like it's what people stand on for photos.
2: Yep. It could be used for that as well.
0: That's crazy.
2: You might have just increased the value.
0: She's just stealing money. That's all it is.
1: It's a little silly.
0: All right. A $900 box that looks like something I made in Boy Scouts.
2: Yep.
0: all because it's Beyonce specific.
2: Yes.
0: It's available now. It's the sad part. It's probably not. It's probably sold out at this point.
2: Yeah, but might be.
0: Your XYZ ENT Entertainment Report, all brought to you by O'Reilly Auto Parts,
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0: Today on XYZ with Eric Zachary, number one rule of the week, of the month, of the year, really.
1: Yeah.
0: Don't ever use someone else's toothbrush.
1: Heard.
0: Certainly not your best friends without them knowing.
1: Okay, it wasn't me. You got to put it in context. No,
0: but you are now an accomplice to this.
1: I had nothing to do virtually
0: with this
1: situation.
0: It was our mutual best friend, Mark, who has done this before. I've caught him before.
1: Yes.
0: And
1: yeah.
0: Jordan and him decided to try to do it again.
1: A little prank.
0: Not a prank. I don't mess. It's my birthday week, Jordan. It's my birthday week.
1: It wasn't then.
0: All right. Also talking about the shows we've been watching. Audrey finally watched Widow's Bay.
2: It was really
0: I watched
2: good.
0: The movie Good Fortune. Jordan's still on his Star Wars kick.
1: Dude, you just watched Star Wars. Come on.
0: In times that you haven't accepted help, like even if you know you're wrong, but you're just so convinced I'm going to get this right, and don't you dare try to add the maps to our GPS right now.
1: I know where I'm going.
0: Onto a highway.
1: I know where I'm going.
0: All of that and more. 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

0: Very different Labor Day weekends were had by the cast members of XYZ. Jordan and I were in Austin, Texas for a bachelor party. Yep. And then Audrey, you spent a lot of quality time with some of your friends and your partner.
1: Yeah, I took advantage of the days off. It was nice.
0: Including going kayaking.
1: Yes. Well, my partner went kayaking. They just got a new kayak. They're super excited about it. But there's no like roof rack for the kayak yet. So we've just been, strapping it on with ratchet straps, right? Which is totally fine, totally okay to do. But we were trying to put the kayak back on the car and he insisted doing it himself, right? He doesn't know how to use a ratchet strap.
2: Oh, damn.
1: I know how to use a ratchet strap.
0: Okay. Before we come down on your partner, he's not the kind of guy that doesn't know how to do stuff. He's pretty handy.
1: You would expect him to know how to do something
0: this
1: like
0: this.
1: This
0: is his kryptonite.
3: Would have his Boy Scout badge.
0: Which way do I feed it? I don't understand.
1: So I was like, I'm just going to take a second, let you do this. I'll step in when I get a moment. I ended up fixing it. It was fine.
2: Of course you did. Yeah, there you go.
0: As women do.
1: Yeah. But I know that I'm somebody who wants to do things myself all the time. So I was no judgment there, but I was wondering if you guys had any, also suffer from do it myself.
0: Yeah.
1: Syndrome.
0: Kind of. Yeah. But the opposite. We'll talk about it next on XYZ.
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0: While on a kayaking trip, God, we live different lives. Audrey and her partner had to get the kayak back on top of the car. And yes. You guys were using ratchet straps to do that.
1: Yes.
0: And he was very overconfident that he would figure it out.
1: Well, I feel like he was like, I don't know how to use these. I broke them, whatever. And I was like, they're not broken. You just need to like get them unjammed. Like you wound them too tight. They need to get unjammed.
2: Sure.
1: He was like, no, they're broken. I was like, okay, they're really not.
2: Right.
0: So like, wasn't listening to you at first, was just like, no, you can't convince me otherwise.
1: Well, he was just like, let me handle it. And I was like, okay, I'll let you handle it. And then I ended up
3: handling it.
1: Yeah.
0: At times you were overconfident that you got this, or like, I cannot let anyone help me with this moment.
1: Yeah.
3: Yeah.
0: Jordan?
3: Yeah. I'm classically like a guy in the fact that like, I'm not asking for directions.
0: Oh, yeah.
3: Turn maps off.
0: Oh, yeah.
3: Yeah. Like,
1: God, that's my biggest pet peeve.
3: And like for the like majority of the time, I'd say like 95% of the time.
1: You got it.
3: I got it. I know where I'm going, you know, even if I don't know where I'm going, I know my surroundings well enough that I can get around. I remember a specific time where I was like, well, the highway's right there. So like there must be an on-ramp on one of these streets.
0: Yeah. Oh, yeah.
3: And my wife was just like, I can pop on. I was like, no. We don't need GPS.
0: So she was offering you a solution.
3: Yeah, not only was she trying to help, there was a clear path as to how we could get through this.
1: Yeah.
3: I didn't want that.
0: Not that it's a healthy route, but I could understand if Samantha was like, Jordan, I know for a fact it's this way. And you were like, no.
3: Yeah.
0: But it's that she's like, I don't know either. Let me just help you.
3: Yeah, let's just end this situation. And I was like, no, I'm going to get it. Guess who's not getting it?
0: You.
3: Me.
0: I'm the opposite. I know you guys are gonna make fun of me, but I know how to do a lot of stuff. Like I'm self-taught in most of what we do from a technology standpoint, production standpoint, that I'm so overconfident in what I do know.
3: Sure.
0: That when someone's like, oh, what if it could work this way? I'll go, okay, show me. Like, that's my father in me. I'll watch you fail so that I can stare you in the eyes as I fix something.
1: So that you can be like, I gotta do it. Yeah.
3: Do you remember the time we stayed at the studio for maybe 3 extra hours trying to solve an audio situation?
0: Oh, yeah.
3: And it was a matter of pressing one button and we swore up and down.
1: I also remember this.
0: That was because I knew how to do too many things.
3: No, and that's what I was gonna say. I think you fall into the pit of I know so much, it couldn't be the simple solution.
1: Right. For sure.
0: I'll overcomplicate things.
3: I
0: will say I've not with Rachel, you know, my current partner, my love of my life. But with past relationships, it's not even a male versus female thing. It's I am so confident in my cardinal directions.
3: Okay.
0: That when I've had past partners challenge me, I'm like, no, I think north is that way. I'll be like, that's so adorable. Which way is the sun setting right
1: Nightmare.
3: But that is such a like 1800s argument. You don't know which way north is? Like,
0: yeah. We also live in a city that's bordered by a lake that is east. Like, I'm sorry. I the absurdity of people being like, no, I think that way's west. I'm like, okay, break out your phone.
1: Don't ask me.
3: No. Break out your compass.
0: It's not that I'm mad at someone that doesn't know it. I'm mad when you think you're right
1: and you're wrong.
0: For a fact that you're wrong because that's not how the earth works.
3: Thank you. It's just like, are we Galileo?
0: I could be.
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0: XYZ with Eric Zachary. Mom's hot take is coming up next. My mom joined the show to provide her perspective on what's trending and pop
1: culture. I'm like the ghost of the studio.
0: She never lets me finish the intro ever. Hi, Mom. What are we talking about today?
1: Hi. Well, I saw this headline and I was startled because I think it is funny, but I also think it pertains to me. So the headline read, woman reports her friend missing after not receiving a single IG reel from her for 2 days.
0: Oh, Gen Z's way of, are you safe?
2: Yeah.
1: Yes, yes. And then I thought to myself, you know, I kind of do that same thing. If I don't see somebody on Facebook or somewhere else, I'm like, wow, something's going on in their life.
0: You so do I let it with roll. Me if I don't text you back in like 15
1: That's
0: minutes.
1: That's different. Right. You're my son. It's
0: 35.
1: I don't care if right. you're
0: Mom's hot take is coming up next on XYZ.
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0: Mom's hot take on XYZ with their Exactly. My mom joining the show to provide her perspective on what's trending. And today it's finding out if someone's okay through digital means.
1: Right. Isn't that weird? Like, usually you would just, like, see somebody or call somebody or I don't know. But in my day and age, it was like, okay, they're safe, right? Now I'm frightened if I don't see a reel or they're putting them something out in, like, a day or two. And so this is a real phenomenon that's happening. People are getting concerned when they don't hear from their friends over social media.
2: I can see that.
0: Yeah. I mean, I think it's people's, like, silent way of checking on someone is like, oh, sure. I know they're posting, they're fine.
2: Right.
1: Yes, that is it.
0: But I've seen a couple of these stories where people like called the police because like their friend didn't like send them a reel for over 48 hours or something.
2: I didn't get any memes. What the heck, guy?
3: I mean, that's how I know, like, sometimes when I wake up in the morning and you guys haven't sent me a reel, I'm like, what's going on?
2: I do.
3: You guys are pretty active in the Eric and Jordan Audrey
0: the real sphere,
3: real group chat.
2: No, I find some weird stuff, and I'm like, I gotta send it to Audrey.
3: Yeah,
2: so
3: yeah.
2: If you don't get something from me in like 72 hours, check in.
3: Well, and like when I respond, that's how I'm like, hey guys, I'm awake. Right, I'm coming to work today.
1: Don't you find that odd? Like that is so different from my world. Well, I'm like,
0: you guys had
1: but
0: more
1: I'm doing
0: like,
1: it too.
0: You guys had more scheduled check-ins back in the day.
1: I guess
0: my question for you, Mom, because like I love you so much. I'm very thankful for Find My Friends now because, you know, I get it. And like I like to check on my parents' location too. Like it's just a quick way of like I don't need to reach out to you, I just know where they're at kind of thing.
2: Right.
0: I know some people are very weird about that.
2: Yeah.
0: That said, like I feel like I would have hated if Find My Friends were a thing when I was a teenager and my mom was constantly checking my location.
1: Oh my god, I would have hated it. My dad and mom freaked out over anything because I would work as a DJ in a club till 2 a.m. And my dad would literally be in the parking lot some nights and follow me home. And I was 22.
3: Well, so,
2: I mean, that's nice of
3: him. Yeah, that's sweet.
2: Yeah.
0: I don't think that's as crazy as like if I don't respond to you for an hour on a Tuesday night and you know I'm home.
1: And you're like,
0: he's dead. He's definitely dying.
3: No.
2: I mean, like, there was one time my phone had died, like, on the highway. And, like, my location was, side of the highway. My mom was like, oh, my God, my son is dead.
0: That happened to me.
2: My friends.
0: 2 years ago,
1: You were in front of a bank.
0: I wasn't in front of a bank, but I was at our friend's house who lived by a PNC bank.
2: Okay.
0: And because that's where my phone died, and then I just decided to sleep it off there because it was a night out.
2: Yeah. Right.
0: Like, my mom, my girlfriend at the time were all like, he got robbed. They turn off his phone there.
2: Right.
0: He's dead. At no point did anyone think, like, oh, maybe it's a Friday night and he's at his friend's house that lives right there.
2: Right.
0: And his phone is just off.
2: Yeah.
1: So are we all just too much on edge with knowing where people are?
2: Yeah.
3: Oh, for sure.
2: I don't think I'm on edge about knowing. Like, if I'm worried about someone and I have them on Find My Friends, I look, I see, and then it's good.
0: Yeah.
2: Like, I'm not really checking for people.
0: I don't use it against someone. I know that a lot of people can, but like, I'm never going to be like, well, what do you mean you said that you can't come out? You're here.
2: And right.
3: Yeah,
2: right.
3: No, for sure.
0: That's an abuse of the

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0: get out of it.
1: South Park is gearing up for their 29th season.
2: Yes.
1: Which is insane, but obviously they've always been one to comment on current political affairs.
2: Yes.
1: And definitely add their own version of satire to it. So this will not be called South Park this season.
2: No, it'll be called South America with their quote. Mind you, this is after their Emmy win, so they're going for everything now. Inspired by the bravery and patriotism of Apple and Google, we are changing the name of South Park to South America. We especially want to thank our parent company, Paramount, a Skydance capitulation.
1: So how do I carefully talk about this? President Trump has renamed, he claims, Lake Ontario to Lake America.
2: Yes.
1: After he did the Gulf of Mexico, it's now the Gulf of America.
2: Yep. Yes.
1: And now there's rumors he's trying to change New Mexico to New America.
2: Yes. Yeah. And now South Park is South America.
1: And we'll leave it at that.
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0: What are you watching Wednesday? Audrey, I'm going to give you a little layup because I know it's not new. We've been telling you to watch it for years.
1: Yeah, I believe that this is the week that I think I did it in a week. I finished Widow's Bay.
0: Widow's Bay on Apple TV Plus, which Jordan and I have collectively agreed is the best release of the year.
1: It was
0: really
1: good. I mean, they just won like eight Emmys, mm-hmm. I think. It was solid. It's really funny. And it's also, like, I wouldn't say it's super creepy. Like, it's definitely, like,
2: it gets weird sometimes.
1: It's spooky. There's some jump scares,
0: but I wouldn't call it scary. Yeah.
1: But it's
0: Give me your 10-second synopsis of what Widow's Bay is about, Audrey.
1: Okay, so it's this small tiny island in Maine, and then there's this guy who I think is the mayor, and mm-hmm. he is just trying to bring tourists to the island, but weird stuff keeps happening on the island.
2: Yes.
1: And like, there's a bunch of people that were born there. He wasn't born there, but if you're born there, there's all these like superstitions about the island
0: that you can't leave,
1: like, whatever. Everything just like kind of goes wrong all of the time. Yeah. And it's so funny and like a little creepy. It's fun for fall. It's a good one.
0: I like that. Yeah, that was good. That was really good. I like that it's not classified as a comedy, but it has, because of that, the funny moments hit so much harder.
1: Oh, for sure. It's like, it had me like belly laughing, and very few shows do that for me.
0: If you haven't watched Widow's Bay on Apple TV Plus, I'm jealous of you that you get to go watch it for the first time.
1: I agree, actually.
0: I waited week by week for episodes to come out for that.
1: I'm so upset. There's not more.
0: One star, 99.9. Bye.

0: I've developed a new favorite birthday tradition.
1: Oh,
0: it's a bit of a social experiment.
2: Okay.
0: I've never dated someone while having a birthday, a meaningful one, no less. I'm turning 35. And that, like, just went out of their way to, like, hey, I really want to make this special. I'm not a huge birthday person. I joke about it more than anything. But, like,
2: sure.
0: You know, all I ever really want is just, like, a little dinner with, like, my best
3: friends. Yeah, just, like, a cute little...
0: people in my life, right? Yeah. Rachel, my girlfriend, has gone above and beyond to make sure, like, she plans a proper dinner and does all the things. But she purposefully, kind of with me in on it, didn't tell any of my friends if it was a surprise or not.
2: Yeah.
0: So I have spent the last 2 weeks catching people thinking they gave up my surprise party.
3: Oh,
0: I've known about it, right?
3: Yeah.
0: On the bachelor party trip. First guy, Jake. Go, hey, man, are you coming to my birthday thing? And he goes, And I was like, yeah.
2: You caught him up.
0: And he stares at me. And I go, am I having a birthday thing? And he's like, no. I'm like, at Brazero on Friday. And he's like, oh, you already know. Okay. All right. 20 minutes later, our friend Trace. I'm like, hey, man, are you coming to my birthday dinner on my birthday? And he goes, it's my new favorite thing to do to people.
2: So now what you're saying is, like, when you turn 36, have a set thing that everyone's doing.
0: No one shows up.
2: And then tell everyone it's a surprise.
0: Oh, yeah. That'd be
2: knowing
0: funny.
2: That you know and just see how they act.
0: Uh-huh.
2: How committed are they to Eric?
0: Yeah, exactly.
2: That's the social experiment.
3: I think I asked about it the next day.
0: Yeah. Audrey was just like, I assume he already knows.
3: When's your birthday?
2: You were ready to crash out. Like,
0: he tried to pretend at first, too, but that was very early on, and he really, truly didn't know if it was a surprise or not.
2: Well, me and your girlfriend had set up a plan, her idea, by the way.
0: It's impossible to surprise me.
2: Well, no, she was like, oh, act like you don't know. Like, I was given directions. Mm-hmm. So it wasn't like...
0: That's just her messing with you specifically.
2: Okay, so
0: I've known
2: you guys are sick social experiment people what I'm hearing.
0: Kind of.
2: I don't like it.
0: I call it a power couple.
3: Oh, okay.
0: All right, that's it for us. My birthday's Friday. If you want to wish me happy birthday early on social media.
2: Fishing.
0: XYC content on Instagram. We'll see you tomorrow. Bye.
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Hey, Mr. DJ. 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Hey, you're thinking about me. 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

eventually. 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
1: Raven, I don't know if it's some kind of weird, ironic universe that we live in.
0: Raven.
2: It's going to be Sandwich at Home Day. That's what it's going to be.
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1: If somebody said to you, they have a $38 sandwich on this menu, one, would you buy it? And two, what do you think would be in it for it to cost that much money?
2: Is it 3 feet long?
1: It's coming up next.

0: What's the most amount of money you ever paid for a single food item? They have at the U.S. Open a $38 sandwich. And fans say that it's worth the price and worth the wait. So you want to know what it's all about, Raven?
1: Yeah, please describe it.
0: It is a 15 to 20 minute sandwich because it takes them that long to put it together. But it's prime rib topped with onions, provolone, and an aioli. It sounds
1: aioli,
0: delicious.
1: Aioli. I always question whether or not I'm saying that correctly.
0: Yeah.
1: I've had a $24 sandwich at Yankee Stadium. I've had a $96 steak. I wouldn't order either of those again. I'd probably try and sneak my own steak sandwich into Yankee Stadium or this place. But, you know, to try it one time, I'm sure it's delicious. Here's my problem. I hate waiting.
0: Yeah.
1: I don't know if I can place an order and then 20 minutes later receive that sandwich. That would take a lot of planning on my part. And if I'm going to the ballpark, I'm probably a beer or two in. Planning and rules, it's going to get a little bit shaky.
0: I gave in this past weekend because I wanted one last lobster roll.
1: Oh, yeah.
0: You know, before the end of the official end of summer and Labor Day and all that. And it was
1: What'd
0: Labor Day weekend. And I always do the same thing. I have a lobster roll to kick off the summer, usually over Memorial Day weekend.
1: Mm-hmm.
0: And then one last one on Labor Day weekend, which is really all I could afford because lobster rolls are very, very expensive.
1: Cold or hot?
0: Well, you have to remember that, you know, because I have celiac, I'm gluten-free and dairy-free. So I can't have the butter. So when I saw that they were offering a gluten and dairy-free lobster roll at this place, I said, hold up, wait a minute.
1: Yeah.
0: Because I was like, how are they going to make it? Because usually I get it with mayo.
1: Sorcery, probably.
0: Well, they were like, no, we can make it with just oil and salt, which is my dream come true, Raven.
1: Okay.
0: And I said, okay.
1: I mean, I do love salt and I do love oil.
0: Correct.
1: I've never dreamt of the two of them together on a lobster, but.
0: Oh my gosh. I don't want to brag. My mouth is watering thinking about it. But when it came to me.
1: Yeah.
0: It was unbelievable. Now, granted, it's still on a gluten-free bun, which sucks.
1: Yeah.
0: It's like the bane of my existence that I have to be gluten-free.
1: And you're toasting it butter-free.
0: Right. But right. It's got a little bit of oil on it. It's got salt. If you give it to the right chef. They know what they're doing. Do you know how much that lobster roll cost that took me exactly 4 minutes to eat?
1: I'm going to say $38.
0: $41.
1: $41. Was it heaping? Was it big at least?
0: No.
1: Oh, that's the worst when you get it at high price and it's not large.
0: It was definitely big enough.
1: Yeah.
0: And it was so delicious that I was like, till next year. Till next year.
1: Yeah, I'll see you then.
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12: There's road work on the southbound side of 95 from exit 16 to exit 14. Then there's more road work southbound from exit 11 to exit 9. That should all be cleared out by 6 o'clock this morning. No major problems on Route 7. Route 8 is looking pretty good. The Merritt Parkway is moving along fine. No delays on the train so far this morning. Metro North is running on or close. With your Land Rover Fairfield traffic, I'm John Lynch on Star 99.9.
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14: Warm and breezy, highs in the mid-80s.

0: Star 99.9. One couple, one problem. Anna and Raven are the judge. You're the jury. The Honda of Westport Couples Court.
1: Can you really punish your children for not following through on their obligations? Isn't it part of the growing up process? You're going to get the whole story, then you'll decide who's right. Couples Court's coming up next.

0: couple.
1: It makes me furious. I don't get it.
2: This is what she wants to do.
0: One problem.
2: My daughter wants to do a spa weekend for her 16th birthday.
1: And I'm being deprived of going there because I'm a guy?
0: You decide the outcome.
3: All right, Gabby, you got to be happy to hear that, right?
2: Yeah, I mean, we can have a family dinner when we get back in town.
0: It's Couples Court on the Anna and Raven Show.
3: Every day, a couple joins us and let us know what their disagreement is about. And then it's up for you to decide who's right. Ann and Eric. Ann, let's start with you. What's going on?
4: Okay, so our 16-year-old daughter opted out of a babysitting job to get coffee with her friends. And if I had my way, she'd be grounded for 2 weeks. Rachel, that's our daughter, she had a great gig or has a great gig going with next door babysitting. It's a regular opportunity for her and it pays well. Anyway, we're going to be paying for her to go to college soon, but we can't just pay for everything for her. She needs to, you know, take some ownership. So, yeah, this is frustrating.
5: Let me understand. So the thing you're worried about, this is a steady babysitting gig typically, and what? She opted out of doing it one time, one night, or she just said that she doesn't want to do it anymore?
4: She opted out a few nights ago, and I mean, I'm concerned that could lead to more of the same thing if it's enabled and condoned by her dad.
3: So you want to ground her for canceling technically a work paid event because she wanted to go out with friends. That's what it comes down to.
4: Yes.
5: Was this something that she had agreed to?

0: beforehand, or was it something that when she was asked, she just said, no, I'm not going to be able to do it this time?
1: She had agreed to it beforehand. So as a result of that, yeah, they had to find a new babysitter and everything.
0: Okay.
2: Do they know that she blew them off for a fake reason, like go to coffee with friends, or did she lie to them or just not give a response?
1: I have not determined what exactly she said to them. I just know that that was what ended up happening.
0: Okay.
2: I don't know if you can, you want to ground her?
0: Eric, what's your side of this?
3: Well, I don't like what she did. I don't like the choice that she made. But she is 16 years old, and she's going to make these kinds of choices. We all make these kinds of choices. And she needs to be able to, one, make the choice, and two, pay the consequences. Us grounding her isn't going to change those consequences. If we need to make sure that she makes enough money to help with college, okay, we got to deal with that. But that's not this.
0: Yeah, right. I mean, it's not like she's going to do these babysitting gigs and then she's turning the money into you guys and you're automatically putting it in savings. I mean, most people get to say no sometimes when it comes to working a day or whatever. If it's something where she agrees that, oh, I know you've got something special happening that day. It's my daughter's graduation, or it's, you know, move-in day for, you know, this person at college or whatever, and you agree to it. I think that might be different than just, oh, you know, I said I would babysit coming up on a Wednesday or
2: yeah,
0: whatever.
2: But then, I don't know if I necessarily agree with you, Anne, that you can punish her for it, but I could see where you'd be upset. If my
0: disappointed.
2: Daughter, right. If my daughter had committed to doing something and she was going to babysit and she was going to make money for a family that she babysits for regularly, and then she cancels not because there's a graduation party, but because she wants to go get coffee with her friends, we've got a bigger problem here. But can you ground a child for doing that? That's the question.
0: I mean, but you're a perfect attendance parent, and not everybody is that way. Did she call them 15 minutes before? She told them a few days before. I think there's a big difference there, too.
2: Wait, but no, she did cancel.
0: When did she cancel? How close to the event?
1: It was the last minute.
2: Right. That's a problem.
0: That's not great.
2: What do you think? Do you ground your kid for doing that?
0: 1-800-330-9999. Whose side are you on? It's the Couples Court with Ann and Raven.
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2: 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Land Rover Fairfield, Connecticut traffic.
3: It's pretty quiet out there so far this morning, but there is some overnight road work still out there on 95 southbound from exit 16 to exit 14. Then there's some more southbound road work from exit 11 to exit 9. That should all be cleared out before 6 o'clock. No major delays on the other roadways. You look good on the Merritt Parkway, Route 7 and Route 8. Metro North is running on or close. With your Land Rover Fairfield traffic, I'm John Lynch on Star 99.9.
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4: Warm and breezy, highs in the mid-80s.

0: 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One couple, one problem. Anna and Raven are the judge. You're the jury. The Honda of Westport Couples Court.
1: Can you punish your child for shrinking responsibility and calling out of work? Because Anne thinks, yeah, I definitely can. So their 16-year-old daughter babysits for a neighborhood family regularly. And their daughter decided last minute when they were supposed to go, she was supposed to go over to watch the kids, was that she wanted to go out with her friends instead and go get coffee. So she just canceled. She just texted the mom and said, I can't make it, and left that family high and dry. And mom, Anne, is so mad that she wants to ground her.
2: Yeah, it's, listen, it's not a choice that you could be happy with. You don't have to be happy with it. It's not like it was some big date that had been circled for 3 months either. It was a regular weekday, and sometimes you just don't feel like working. I think that we've all been there. However, as adults, we typically do show up, and there are consequences when we don't.
1: Eric says she's a kid. She made a decision. She's got to learn on her own. We can't just keep
2: micromanaging. If she loses the gig, she loses the gig. Right. But it's not our problem.
1: What do you think? Would you ground her? 1-800-330-9999. Hi, it's Anna and Raven. Whose side are you on?
3: I'm on the mom's side. I think she's got to have some consequences for this. This is kind of a seems like an arbitrary decision for her to do that, a little frivolous. And I think it's a little irresponsible. And even though it's just a babysitting gig, it's not going to lead to a full-time future in babysitting, most likely. It's a bad example. It's going to set a bad habit for her. And she should learn to honor her commitments.
1: I would be disappointed. That's the problem. It's you want your kids to make the right decisions. So when they make a decision like that and they're brushing off responsibility to go have coffee with friends, it just feels like they're not doing what they're supposed to be doing.
2: Yeah, but that's a moral question. And at some point, people get to make their own decisions about when and if they work. I mean, I would be disappointed also. But to ground somebody for that or whatever, it seems harsh. It seems a little bit authoritarian.
1: Whose side are you on? 1-800-330-99.

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1: Me not working hard. Yeah, right. Picture that with a Kodak. Or better yet, go to town.

0: really punish your teenager for calling out of work? That's what Ann and Eric are trying to figure out. Their 16-year-old daughter, she babysits for a neighborhood family regularly. So when she was scheduled to babysit and she called last minute to cancel just because she wanted to go have coffee with her friends, her mom, Ann, was mad.
1: Yeah.
0: So what are you doing? And now she wants to ground her for doing that.
1: Consequences. This is a strange thing, right? Eric says, listen, she's a kid. She's got to figure this out on her own. If she loses the gig, she loses the gig. That'll be the lesson learned. But, you know, you can talk to her, but just leave it alone. I tell you what. This is why you don't go work for family, right? Because they shouldn't be able to discipline you for your work thing. That would be my attitude on it. I would work for somebody else. That way, if I call in or whatever, my consequences are at the job. They're not at my house.
0: Yeah, but a babysitting job on the street, like that's like a typical job that teenagers have.
1: Yeah.
0: What do you think? 1-800-330-9999. Hi, it's Anna and Raven.
2: I'm on the dad's side. It's a babysitting job, and I feel like you have to allow these children, these young adults, to make their own decisions. Who knows what she could have been going through? For you to ground her for calling out of a babysitting job from a friend of yours is that's too authoritative for me.
1: Thanks for the call.
2: You need that mental health break. So,
1: thank you.
0: Pam, what do you think?
3: I think that we're all missing an important point, and that she's 16. And when you're 16, you really need some, you know, parental guidance. And she's living in the house with her mother. The grounding for 2 weeks is a good thing because she's not going to learn the lesson if she just, you know, blows off the babysitting.
1: Dylan, what do you say? Whose side are you on today?
4: The mom wanted to ground her. I wouldn't ground her. I would definitely have a conversation with her and explain to her the need for taking responsibility.
1: But don't lock her up.
4: Kind of go down that route. No, I wouldn't.
5: The verdict is in. Jury foreman, what are the results?
0: And our audience agreed with you today. She has to learn responsibility. What she did was not responsible. And I think saying, now you can't go out next weekend for doing that, will teach her a lesson.
6: Well, I'm grateful that they agreed.
1: Yeah, I don't know. I think that a nice talk, a conversation about why it's not appropriate or maybe some hindrance would be all right. Telling somebody they can't go out one weekend because they didn't want to work. And again, work is a free choice. I don't know if I agree with that. But Eric, either way, the votes weren't with you.
7: Somebody's going to learn a lesson out of this one way or the other.
1: I suppose.
0: All right. If you have a problem, too, send an email. 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
4: There's construction going on the southbound side of 95 from exit 16 to exit 14. The rest of the roadwork on 95 is already cleared out. No major delays or slowdowns to report on the Merritt Parkway so far this morning. Things are moving along pretty nicely on Route 7. Route 8 looks pretty good, too. Metro North is running on or close to schedule system-wide. With your Land Rover Fairfield traffic, I'm John Lynch on Star 99.9.
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5: Warm and breezy, highs in the mid-80s.

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1: Coming up, it's Pick'em News. Three news stories that are trending right now, but you only get to hear about one. And Raven picks which one it is.
2: Don't be jelly. It's earned, not given.
1: We have quite a selection today, Raven. Quite a selection. Yeah.
2: What do you got?
1: If you're going to go find a snake at the grocery store, this is probably the worst place it could be.
2: What?
1: How one gas station is normalizing serving pizza, and a mayor retires because he didn't wear pants.
2: Well, sometimes there's a valid reason for retirement, is what I mean.
1: It's coming up.

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1: Three news stories that are trending today, but you only get to hear about one, and Raven gets to pick which one it is.
2: I'm pretty awesome, so it's my responsibility. Thank you.
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2: What do you got?
1: Number one, snake found in bread aisle of supermarket.
2: Why would he be there? I mean, it is a nice place to sit down, I guess.
1: In the bread aisle?
2: Yeah.
1: Is there seating?
2: Well, I mean, he's a snake. He can just lay down, really.
1: Number two, gas station, now one of the biggest pizza brands in the country.
2: Oh, delicious.
1: And number three, dogged by pantless claims. Mayor says he'll retire next month.
2: You know, mayors, they get to do what they want. They really do behave badly. I mean, I've seen all sorts of different bad behaving mayors. I'm going to go with a pizza at a gas station. Why not?
1: Yeah. So Casey's Gas Stations, which has now over 3,000 stores in 19 states, primarily in the Midwest and Southern regions.
2: They're doing all right.
1: They sure are. They just beat Domino's in the pizza game, selling more pizzas. So what does gas station pizza actually taste like? This is a chef that's reviewing it.
3: Stop to Casey's. It's brunch time. It's the weekend. I feel like pizza, and I'm going to try several of their more popular varieties and try to rank them for you.
1: I wonder what kind of pizza.
2: They have multiple varieties.
1: Oh,
2: it's not
1: sure
2: like you're
1: do.
2: Just going in and you see, like, you know, the hot dog spinning on the wheel.
1: Nope.
2: And there's one cheese pizza up there.
1: That's
2: and
1: right.
2: One pepperoni.
1: Nope.
2: Like, they got a whole variety of stuff.
3: Breakfast pizza, homemade dough, eggs, cheese, sausage, solid 10 out of 10.
1: I mean, breakfast pizza
2: is good. Wait a
1: minute. Breakfast pizza.
2: He gave it a 10 out of 10.
1: Yeah, that's a chef giving it a 10 out of 10. He's not done yet.
2: Okay.
3: Taco pizza, one of my favorites. I'm going to go an 11 out of 10.
2: What? I mean, he really likes it.
1: Taco pizza.
2: I don't know that I'm okay with taco pizza, but I'm happy that he enjoys it. I do like a hamburger pizza, and some people think that's weird.
1: I like, have you ever had a BLT pizza?
2: Yes.
1: That's delicious.
2: Have you ever had a Big Mac pizza?
1: No.
2: Oh my gosh, it's so good.
3: Barbecue brisket pizza. Feels like a 12 out of 10, tastes like a 14 out of 10.
2: Wait a minute. He just keeps going up.
1: Right.
2: It's a 10 and an 11 and a 12
1: like,
2: out of
1: 10. This dude getting paid.
2: Should he have just started at, you know, go 1 to 5 and then 5, 6, 7? Okay. Anything
1: it's,
2: else?
1: It's interesting, though, to think that gas stations are serving pizza and they're being good. I looked up to see how much they cost. A large pie is $13.99, which seemed fair to me.
2: I mean, that's cheap.
1: I know.
2: Honestly.
1: But it's at a gas station. You're buying pizza at a gas station.
2: But I think it's crazy that, you know, Domino's still, it had to be surpassed by that. And I think that that's just about accessibility, right? Because they're a huge chain. Because I don't think a Domino's pizza has good pizza.
1: I think it depends if you're in college or not. I think, you know what I mean?
2: It had its time.
1: It just sure did.
2: Yeah,
1: sure
2: it had its time.
1: Most interesting food you ever ate at a gas station?
2: Oh, gosh. Well, I mean, I've loved those truck stops, and they have full diners. And if you go to a diner at a truck stop, you should always have the hash. It doesn't matter where you are, mm-hmm. no matter what's going on, because they make it, and that skillet's probably been there for 50 years, and it's really good. The most dangerous thing I ever ate at a gas station was an egg sandwich in one of those sealed things where they, like, you know, put it in cubes.
1: Yeah.
2: Not good. Don't do that.
1: I had in Myrtle Beach in South Carolina, there's a gas station that serves the best barbecue in America.
2: I think I remember you telling me that.
1: It
2: I was like, what?
1: Wonderful.
2: Yeah.
1: Every time I walk in there, I'm just the happiest that I can possibly be. And I get to fill up my tank of gas.
2: When I used to go to the gas station when I was living in Vegas, it just smelled of cigarettes and slot machines.
1: Oh,
2: so that was
1: different.
2: Yeah, it was different.
0: The Anna and Raven Show.
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12: 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Land Rover Fairfield, Connecticut traffic.
13: All the overnight roadwork on 95 is cleared out. There's a little bit of volume building up southbound heading into exit 21. Route 8 is a little slow southbound heading into 95. No delays on Route 7. The Merritt Parkway is moving along pretty well. No delays on the train so far this morning. Metro North is running on or close to schedule system-wide. With your Land Rover Fairfield traffic, I'm John Lynch on Star 99.9.
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14: Warm and breezy, highs in the mid-80s.

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1: Do you have a trick or a tip to stay up late? Some people are naturally night owls, and some people are not.
2: Yeah.
1: So when this event happened this week where everybody had to stay up till 3:30 in the morning, all I wondered is, how?
2: How'd they do it?
1: How do they do it?
2: Yeah, it's easier when you're there, I think, but I can sleep anywhere.
1: And it's coming up next.

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2: How do you stay up late? Do you have like a trick or something that works for you? 1-800-330-9999. The U.S. Open is going on now, and one of the biggest stories of the week is all about American Ben Shelton. So earlier this week, he beat the defending champion Carlos Alcaraz in a wild 5-set quarterfinal. Here he is.
3: For me, it's always about the people in the crowd, whether it's, you know, my coaches and my team over there, all my family and friends over here, or the city of New York that showed up tonight till 3 a.m.
2: What?
3: With the USA chance until the very end. That's what kept me going, and that's what got me this win tonight.
2: Did he say 3 a.m.? Stayed up to 3 a.m.? Yeah.
4: Yeah.
2: No, that match was 4 hours and 28 minutes long. It didn't finish till 3:33 in the morning, making it the latest finish in U.S. Open history.
4: Did you say he's 23, though?
2: Yep.
4: Yeah, so it's different. I mean, like, this is easy, right? Yeah. There's no problem for him whatsoever.
2: But you know that there's a lot of olds over there.
4: Yeah.
2: You know they're watching
4: Oh, yeah. They love tennis.
2: Yeah.
4: No, the olds will be coming out. Yeah, I mean, how does his grandparents make it through that? We're so proud of you, Benny.
2: I mean,
4: good job. Grandma's asleep.
2: I would have so much anxiety about having to stay up that late. Whenever I have anything, when my friends make a dinner reservation now, past 7:30, like when they're like, let's meet at 9.
4: You're like, why can't we do it at 4?
2: Why?
4: Right.
2: Why do we have to wait
4: until
2: 8 o'clock or 9 o'clock to go out to me, it's crazy talk.
4: Yeah. I mean, listen, we used to do that though. I mean, remember, you wouldn't go to the club till 10:30, right? 11
2: midnight.
4: O'clock. Right.
2: I was in college, we would all meet downstairs at midnight to go to the bars.
4: That's
2: Can
4: when you
2: even
4: breeze
2: imagine?
4: In. That's when Ooh. You breeze in, man. That's a big entrance.
2: Those
4: right
2: days
4: there.
2: Are gone. Long gone.
4: You know what I try and do is I try and stay up late the night before and then sleep in that day or maybe try and catch a nap. But I always try and stay up late the night before like I'm like an athlete working out a muscle.
2: Okay.
4: You know what I mean?
2: Yeah.
4: Like, that's how I have to push myself.
2: I have to nap before. I have to plan it. So if I have an event, like I went to a Pitbull concert a couple weeks ago.
4: Yeah.
2: I had to schedule a 45-minute nap before we left.
4: That's what I'm saying.
2: So I could stay awake and drive there and then be able to drive home and all that.
4: I never understood why coffee came out at the end of parties. Now I know it's because old people have to drive.
2: Right.
4: When they leave your house.
2: Amy, do you have a trick or a tip or something that you use to stay up late?
5: I mean, this one sounds almost too simple to work, but I promise it does. I have breakfast at noon, and then it just tricks my brain into thinking that that's the morning, so then by the time 9 p.m. comes, I think it's only 5, and then I'm ready to go out.
4: I could have breakfast any time of day, but you know what? It does give me a little charge if I have it at night.
2: I was about to say, if you have maple syrup any time later on in the day, you trick your body into, well, that's sugar.
4: I guess it might be that easy.
2: Yeah?
4: Yeah, I guess it might be that simple. But yeah, if I have breakfast later in the day, I get a little bit fired up. That's funny.
2: Yeah. Thanks.
5: Yeah. Like, do I get some weird looks if I order pancakes at a work lunch? Yeah. But it means I can party all night.
4: Who cares? It's part of your mystery.
2: How do you stay up late? Do you have a trick or something that you do when you need to just stay up to all hours of the night? 1-800-330-9999.
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4: Southbound delays on Route 8 heading into 95. 95 slows southbound from exit 29 to exit 19. The Merritt Parkway slows southbound by the Black Rock Turnpike. 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
2: Do you have a trick to stay up late? So funny, when you're young, you stay up to all hours of the night.
3: No problem.
2: I remember writing papers that were due at 8 a.m. and I'd be up at 3 o'clock doing it in the middle of the night. Like, no problem.
3: The other thing, too, was the recovery time, superpower, right? Yep. You lay down for 45 minutes, you're refreshed. No matter what you did the night before, 2 hours, I'm good.
2: Ben Shelton is an American that won his match at the U.S. Open this past week. It was the longest match in history, 4 hours and 28 minutes. It didn't finish till 3:33 in the morning.
3: Wow.
2: And I'm not worried about him, but I'm thinking in my head, if I paid for my ticket,
3: yeah,
2: I'm asleep.
3: 100% on television. People can see me sleeping.
2: Absolutely.
3: I am drooling on myself.
2: I get so much anxiety when I have to stay up late because it's just not something I do anymore. Do you have a tip or a trick? Because sometimes you just got to stay up late. What do you do? 1-800-330-9999.

0: Peter, how do you stay up till 3:30 in the morning to watch this? I have so much anxiety about nights that I have to stay up late because I just can't do it anymore. Do you have a trick or something that you do to stay up late? 1-800-330-9999. Frank.
1: Me and my brother always want to stay up late, and we used to call it magic potion.
2: Oh, okay.
1: So every time we wanted to stay up late, and even to this day, I'm 36 years old. I was trying to stay up late because I go to bed early now. I can't hang with the young fellas. I said, you know what? Let me get some magic potion. Let me see if I got some. I went in my refrigerator. Sure enough, I was up to like 4 or 5 in the morning. I said, wow.
2: Your orange juice is more powerful than mine, but it does give me a boost. That vitamin C, it will wake you up a little bit.
0: That's how I feel about Coke Zero. And when you see me slumping over here, I'll go into the kitchen and get myself a nice cup of Coke.
2: I think a lot of people feel that way about Coke Zero and Diet Coke. Yeah. Like, it's like an elixir. My wife would always tell me that an apple was like a cup of coffee.
0: That's a lie.
2: Yeah, she would tell me that when I wasn't allowed to drink coffee.
0: Well, that makes more sense. You would know. It's like a child. It's like lying to a child. Wanda, how do you stay awake late to go out with friends or family when you normally go to bed at 8 p.m.?
3: I'll take like late night naps. So I'll take a nap at like 6 p.m.
0: I do that too, but it doesn't matter.
2: Need more sleep.
0: Yeah.
2: I got seven and a half hours yesterday. Do you know how much that is compared to what I normally get? Mm-hmm. I woke up this morning and I hit snooze and I still felt exhausted. Was like, maybe I can get a nap this afternoon. What?
3: Okay, well, do both of you drink caffeine?
2: Yes. Yep.
3: So that's the problem. I don't drink caffeine. So then when I do have caffeine, it actually works.
0: Oh. Yeah. Well, your answer is caffeine.
2: Yeah, I would get a large espresso.
3: It's naps plus caffeine, so like coffee or like Excedrin, something like that,
0: and a Red Bull.
2: I'm with that.
3: Yeah,
2: remember Vivrin? Remember that?
0: What was it?
2: Vivrin. It was just like 480 milligrams of caffeine in a tablet.
0: No.
2: Yep.
0: I remember Jolt in high school.
2: That was like 230 migs. I remember that's like a Red Bull.
0: I always thought though, it never really woke me up. I thought it was all media hype.
2: Well, that's why you got to have like 3 Red Bulls.
0: Mm-hmm.
2: I'd be worried I'd have a heart attack.
0: I mean, you might.
2: They tell me that's when the fun stuff starts.
0: I don't think that's healthy.
2: It's like when Tiger Woods would take his sleeping pills and then realize that you just had to stay awake another 20 minutes to have a whole different type of party.
0: Okay. Yeah. Jason, how about you? How do you stay awake late when you normally go to bed so early?
4: I usually make sure that I'm meeting people there, which of course means I have to watch how much I drink and stuff. I go in about a half hour, talk to them, and then I sneak out to my car for a 20-minute power nap and go back in, and nobody really ever notices.
2: Wait a minute. So you that sleep helps. In the middle of your night out, and then you go back in?
4: Yeah, I sneak out to the car and take a quick 20-minute power nap, and it does wonders for me.
2: It's almost not a terrible idea.
0: I was going to make jokes.
2: From 11 to midnight, you could do that if you showed up at 10:30 for a round.
0: Right. I take car naps all the time. Right. I could set a 5-minute alarm on my phone, take a 5-minute nap, wake up, and go out my day. And when you said that, it sounded crazy. Then I'm like, why is that different, like before meetings and stuff, when I go park in my garage and go in and out real quick?
2: I bet you right now, dude, you just cracked the code. You gave some people an idea that they have not had before.
0: That's not a bad idea.
2: That is something.
0: Yeah, just excuse yourself, go out to the car, take a nap, go right back in.
2: Don't even excuse yourself. Just disappear.
4: I don't excuse, exactly. Minutes.
2: Big club, man. I could lose a friend for an hour, no problem.
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21: There's southbound delays on 95 from exit 29 down to exit 21. The Merritt Parkway heavy southbound heading into the Black Rock Turnpike. Metro North is on or close. 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
2: What is he talking about? That is Ben Shelton. It's one of the biggest stories out of the U.S. Open this week. He knocked out the defending champion. His set was 4 hours and 28 minutes long. It didn't finish till 3:33 in the morning.
3: Here's the thing. You want to win that match, Anna? You got to be awake to play it.
2: You know, he's got the adrenaline. But if you're just a spectator,

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2: There's a problem. If you have a child right now in school, you probably realize the same thing. Everybody wants your money.
3: Oh, yeah.
2: And it's got to end.
3: Oh, the products, the drives, all that.
2: But what really put me over the edge this past weekend is one text I got from one of my friends. It's coming up next.

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1: Please stop asking people for donations.
2: Oh, come on. You got the money, Anna Zapp. You rich.
1: Yeah.
2: You rich, girl.
1: Unless you're Taylor Swift, that just happens to look on strangers' GoFundMes to help people out. The average person cannot do this anymore, and you're making them feel bad every time you send that solicitation.
2: Okay, you know what? I mean, there's some reality there, but I'll always also say this, is that, like, just because you are wealthy, in fact, wouldn't it be something where people were just hounding you every day for money? Because, you know, there are many great causes. Every cause is typically pretty much on the up and up, but you can't afford to save the world. You just can't.
1: Well, that's the problem. And then you feel bad because you have to rank how much you love people.
2: Yes.
1: To decide who gets the
2: money. Who gets the money that you have that you can give up.
1: Absolutely.
2: Yeah.
1: I have had this past week, without exaggeration, school PTA fundraisers, theater donations, band donations, football donations, field hockey donations.
2: Yeah.
1: Buy the popcorn. You don't like the popcorn? You can donate the popcorn.
2: Oh, my gosh.
1: Stop. And you know what was the tipping point? And there's a
2: lot of
1: problems.
2: Was it the wrapping paper? Because when I get the wrapping paper solicit, I hate that.
1: No, wrapping paper is old school. We don't get a lot anymore.
2: Now you don't get that anymore?
1: Now we got to buy the Boy Scout popcorn, too. Which actually I will say is pretty good. But anyway.
2: Is it that double good popcorn? Because if it's that is delicious.
1: But then it's like $28 for a box
2: gosh.
1: Of popcorn.
2: It's like, $9 for one of those snack bags.
1: Yeah, like, what are you doing?
2: It's insane.
1: I have a problem because now it has become so easy for everybody to ask for money because all you have to do is send a link and nothing is face to face. So all these kids and all these people that I love very much, you know, like all these nieces and nephews and cousins and everybody else.
2: Sure, I get the text messages.
1: All of them, they just send a link and it says, hey, we're raising money for this, you know, whatever sport, whatever
2: My
1: thing.
2: My nephew, he's a baseball player every year, every time.
1: But then you go to it and you're like, okay. And then it says a suggested amount. And the suggested amount, the minimum is always like $50. You're like, wait a minute.
2: Yes, 100%.
1: You don't get to dictate to me how much the donation is and the minimum. And then you feel like a jerk because you go to other and you want to put like a less amount.
2: Do they do it the same way as they do it on mine? So no matter what I choose, 50, 100, whatever, then they go, would you also like to pay the fees?
1: Yes.
2: And then would you like to add a gift for your, you know, your nephew as well?
1: I do not want to buy a $50 sweatshirt in addition to that.
2: Yes.
1: But
2: right. And it goes in
1: about?
2: Their gift bag or whatever.
1: Yeah. And they want to donate to the platform to keep it going.
2: It's a lot, man. It's a lot.
1: And then the best is like, do you want to be anonymous? And then you feel like a jerk because you're like,
2: no, I need this credit.
1: I don't know. You got to send me a follow-up email to also remind me that you gave, and do I want to give more? Like, it's become so bad. And my girlfriend the other day, I got a text message. I had gotten 8 requests in 72 hours.
2: Oh, my gosh.
1: Eight requests.
2: I mean, that's a lot.
1: Yes.
2: So, I mean, are all these kids going to the same school or what?
1: All different schools. You know, it's everybody.
2: Okay.
1: But she is a grown woman. And she says, my leadership group, she sends a link.
2: Who is this?
1: This is one of my girlfriends.
2: Okay.
1: What my leadership group has decided, we want to raise $500,000 for this charity.
2: Oh, my
1: gosh.
2: How
1: much are you willing to pledge? I wanted to reach through the phone and strangle her because I'd be like, what
2: we're supposed
1: talking?
2: To be friends, right?
1: Like, stop it. I just feel like it's gotten so ridiculous. And you want to know what? I'm going to make a new rule. You want money? You got to come and knock on my door. You have to say, hi, Anna. Can you please make a donation?
2: Yeah, this is the just cause, and then we'll do it. Do you have a no solicitors sign?
1: No, but I'm going to get one now.
2: I mean, I have one, so that won't work for me.
1: I know it sounds terrible, and I know you need to raise money, but you have to go back to the old-fashioned way where you stand outside a grocery store and sell something.
2: Beat the street.
1: Yeah, that's it, because it's gotten too much, and then you make people feel guilty, and they just hound you with email and text after text, and it makes you feel uncomfortable.
2: Between that and the tipping where the screen is always flipped to you, it hardens your heart.
1: Like, I have to go grocery shopping. Like, I have to prioritize here.
2: It's real.
1: Yep.
2: Yeah.
0: Deanna and Raven Show.
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11: It's heavy southbound on the Merritt Parkway from Route 8 down to the Black Rock Turnpike. 95 is slow southbound from Exit 30 down to Exit 17. 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
12: Becoming mostly sunny, warm and breezy, highs in the mid-80s. Tonight, becoming mostly cloudy, a cooler night, 60. Tomorrow, clouds

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1: 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Problem.
3: What's the problem?
1: It looks exactly like the Samsung.
3: I mean, I told you. Of course it does. Everything like the they do, thing. They same do thing. 2-3 years after Samsung. The camera is always playing catch up. The foldable screen is playing catch up. Like, you remember we were in that meeting like 4 years ago and a guy had a folding screen? And I was like, let's not all act like we're not going to ask about your phone.
1: All right. So John Ternus is the new Apple CEO. He replaced Tim Cook now that he's retired. And this was a big first Apple announcement for him. So he gets up there and everybody's been talking about this foldable iPhone that's finally coming. Now, we were in anticipation, and yesterday, Ed, our operations manager, walks in and he's like, you want to see what the new iPhone's going to look like? And he pulls his Samsung out, and I laughed at him because I thought he was kidding. It's exactly the same thing.
3: Frankly, so, it doesn't even look as good, to tell you the truth. So, it still looks smaller.
1: It looks like, so imagine this. It's a passport size, right? And it folds in half. But the front is also a screen, because my concern was always like, oh, but you know, you look at your phone to see you have text messages or whatever, but there's a screen in the front and then you open it and it looks like a mini iPad, right? But Samsung immediately started getting in on this. They're like, wait a minute.
4: Now, Samsung has been making foldable phones since 2019. The company even compared Apple's new phone to, quote unquote, reheating its leftovers.
1: Reheating our leftovers.
3: Have you seen? Galaxy's already ahead of this twofold. They have the trifold. The trifold folds out like a centerfold. It's ridiculous. It's amazing.
1: And the owl from Duolingo is upset because the name of the new iPhone is the iPhone Duo. And the owl is like, wait a minute, my name is Duo. Why are you trying to take my name?
3: Time to get paid.
1: Yeah. So how much does it cost? It is $1,999 is the starting price.
3: Gosh.
1: It is a $2,000 iPhone. Yeah. It comes in two colors, star white, night sky. You can start ordering it October 16th. So and you can get it October 23rd. I was showing my daughter yesterday, and about 2 weeks ago, my family decided we all needed new phones. Our phones were really outdated.
3: Mm-hmm.
1: So we went. And as we were there, the guy said to us, he's like, you sure you want to get these now? Because the new ones are coming out in just a few weeks. And I was like, yeah.
3: You'll get a different deal.
1: Yeah,
3: there'll be an upgrade to the chip.
1: Exactly.
3: Blah, blah, blah.
1: And
3: there'll be more options.
1: I'm like, just whatever. I'm sure whatever you got is fine. It's fine. And now I'm trying to think, was I a genius for getting the last regular iPhone? Because I don't think I'm on board with this new one.
3: Yeah.
1: Or was I a fool because I'm going to be the only one that's going to be left with this in 6 months.
3: I've been trying to switch to Galaxy for a number of years now at this point, and it's just amazing how stuck in our habits we get, right? Because my wife, you know, even though we're PC on everything we do, computers, we're Apple when it comes to our phones, and I just can't understand why. Because the Galaxy, they'll give it to me for half price. The camera's better. They've got the features I want earlier. I don't know.
1: What a weird life that we live. It's the same thing. It's like I have iPhones. But why? Those Samsungs are a good deal. So, I don't know.
3: I mean, it's the same story for Apple the last 10 years, though. These big events that used to be like, you know, we would wait and anticipate and run right out and get the product. They're always like, wah, wah, at this point. They're just kind of mediocre, lukewarm.
1: I just feel bad for him because this was his moment to shine. The new CEO.
3: It's his first big day.
1: And everybody's making fun of him.
3: Listen, he's going to do a great job when he's in charge of Uber or something else after this. Yep.
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3: Southbound delays on the Merritt Parkway from Route 8 down to the Black Rock Turnpike. 95 is slow southbound from exit 30 to exit 11. 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
1: 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Anna and Raven are the judge. You're the jury. 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
2: 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Couples Court is coming up next.

0: One couple.
1: At 28, he's still exactly the same.
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0: One problem.
1: Marty is just one of those really picky eaters.
0: You decide the outcome.
1: I mean, I'm not going to not go out to eat with my husband, but I guess I don't really have a choice, so.
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3: 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Tracy, what's going on?
4: I'm getting married.
3: Congratulations.
5: Yeah, that's exciting.
4: Thank you. My girlfriends are organizing my bachelorette party, but in my excitement, I said something about it while my future in-laws were at the dinner table. And my mother-in-law suggested that she should come. And because I didn't know how to get out of it, I said, yes, I don't want a mother-in-law there. I mean, it's not like we're doing anything sinful. We're going to an Airbnb. There's going to be yoga, spa. And then
5: you don't have to lie to us. It doesn't matter. Yeah, you just don't want her there, right? Yeah. You just think it's awkward that she would be there.
4: It's just awkward that she would be there. Nothing's going to happen, but I do want to, you know, drink and do karaoke and act wild. It's my bachelorette party.
5: Right.
3: I understand because I'm one of those people that when I'm put on the spot, I crumble. I'm like, yep, all right, sounds good. That sounds great. I'll see you there. I'll pick you up at 3.
5: But you don't want your in-laws there. Heck, a lot of people don't want their own parents there.
3: You don't want any adults there. You want to just be
5: adults.
3: Crazy.
5: Right. I mean, I'm sure you're an adult, but I get what you're saying. Right. Yeah. You don't want somebody that you view as some sort of authority.
3: So, Tracy, what is it that you want?
4: I want a very gentle, polite way to get out of the situation. When it came up, I was like a deer in headlights. I didn't know what to do. Mm-hmm. But now that it's coming up and she still thinks she's going, it's feeling worse and worse.
5: Steve, what do you say about this? What do you want to do?
6: I don't see what the big issue is in this. Like, you know, why my mom can't just go. Initially, I thought that, like, she and my mom were super close.
4: But you should take your grandma on your bachelor side.
5: Yeah.
4: Your grandma.
5: Yeah.
6: I mean, I would. Like, you know, I'm pretty close with my grandma. I'm pretty sure you know about that, too. Yeah.
5: You shouldn't be that close with your grandmother that way.
6: I'm not like my mom's going to create any issues or something. She's such a girl's girl. You know, the way that I am, like the person that I am, a lot of it is down to my mom as well. Like, we've been cool. Like, she's my best friend. With everything that she's been through with the divorce and stuff, it would really be nice for her going out, going with the girls and stuff. So I don't see what the big deal is.
4: Steve, you sound crazy, Steve. Wondering if we should even get married.
5: Whoa, no, okay, come on. Stop. Don't make jokes like that. That's not funny. Not Steve, funny. I will say, though, you know, listen, it's wonderful and touching all the things you're saying, but none of it is sexy or fun. None of it sounds like a rager.
6: If you do have my mom for the party, hey, she'll spend a lot of money for a lot of the things. So you can save up on money that way.
3: It's so funny. That's the first thing I thought. I go, well, here's the good news. You bring her, she's probably going to pay for a lot of stuff.
5: She'll pay for a lot of stuff.
3: She'll pick up the check.
5: But it changes the whole vibe, though. It does.
3: Tracy, is your mom going to your bachelorette?
4: No, of course my mom's not going. Right. That's crazy.
3: Right. All right.
5: If you invite the mother-in-law, then you've probably got to invite your mom. And then they're going to want to bring the aunts and this, that. Like, it's a whole thing.
3: She's already said yes. Is it too late now for Steve to be like, hey, Mom, you know, I don't think it's such a great idea for you to go. She doesn't want you there.
5: Oh, I didn't realize we were going to make him deliver the news.
3: Well, that's what Tracy wants,
5: I would have
3: Tracy,
5: had a friend
3: that's what you asked for.
4: I think he should deliver the news. It doesn't have to be I don't want her there.
5: It shouldn't be that.
4: It has to be something. I don't want her there. I don't know.
5: Yeah, no, we get
4: 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What we're doing here, you guys.
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3: 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Land Rover Fairfield, Connecticut traffic.
4: 95 is slow southbound from exit 30 down to exit 11. The Merritt Parkway is slow southbound from Route 8 down to Route 7. 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With your Land Rover Fairfield traffic, I'm John Lynch on Star 99.9.
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1: Star 99.9. One couple, one problem. Anna and Raven are the judge. You're the jury. The Honda of Westport Couples Court.
2: It's not an easy situation to be in. Tracy and Steve are getting married, and Tracy has her bachelorette party coming up next month. And Steve's mom is young, and, you know, she loves her, and they are all out. And she said, hey, can I come to the bachelorette party? And Tracy was put on the spot, and she was like, yeah!
3: Sure! Right. It was, and, you know, being talked about in front of her. It's uncomfortable.
2: And now Tracy's like, Steve, you got to tell your mom she can't come into my bachelorette party. And he's like, why? Why do I have to do that? You told her she could come. She's excited.
3: I mean, more than that, Steve was like, my mom's my best friend, and we had a great time growing up, and it'll be a blast and all that stuff, and it'd be good for her after the divorce from my dad. I mean, that's a whole lot of pressure. Tracy just wants to let loose and have fun with her girlfriends, and her mom isn't invited, so how do you do that?
2: Can you
3: tell your mother-in-law, no, you're not coming?
2: 1-800-330-9999. Liz, whose side are you on?
4: I have an idea. I think she should have her mother call his mother and say, hey, well, the kids are out of town. Why don't you and I go out to dinner? And then his mother will say, but I'm going with them. And the mother can act all shocked because she didn't know that the mothers were allowed. And maybe she'll get the hint.
3: So it's a big, big web of lies.
2: Yeah, we have to recruit more people into the web. We're going to get everybody in there.
3: I suppose that is one way of handling it.
2: It sure
3: instead
2: is.
3: Instead of just saying, you're not welcome.
2: Right.
3: But thanks for the call, Liz.
2: Whose side are you on? 1-800-330-9999. It's a couple's court.

0: Raven Show.
1: Is it disinvite or uninvite? Uninvite, mm-hmm. Right?
2: Uninvite? I mean, either way, you don't want them there. Right. So you want to make that known.
1: Can you uninvite your mother-in-law to your bachelorette party? Tracy and Steve are getting married soon, and Tracy's bachelorette is next month. And when they were out, she had mentioned her mother-in-law-to-be. She's like, hey, can I come? And Tracy was on the spot and was like, Yeah. You can totally come.
2: What a weird thing.
1: I know, but she's like young and she's a cool mom and she just went through a divorce. And Steve's like, just let my mom go. Yeah. She's a good time.
2: Listen, she's not that young. She's not the same age as her daughter-in-law, right? True. You know, she's a mom and she is the mom of your husband-to-be. And you just don't want her there, especially when your mom not coming. You know, it's a slippery thing when you're talking about something that you're excited about and somebody else wants to be included. It's hard to say no when they're right in your face.
1: Right. That's why she said
2: everybody's been there.
1: But now she wants Steve to tell her no, and he's like, I can't break my mom's heart. Like, she's excited for it. What do you think? 1-800-330-9999. Lauren, whose side are you on?
3: Honestly, I'm definitely on the bride-to-be side. I just got married, and coming from someone who did put themselves in some uncomfortable situations, she needs to stand her ground. And she can easily just make a counteroffer of, like, saying we can just go to, like, brunch one day, like the mom and the mother-in-law. Once she said her own mom was not coming, it was like, absolutely not. It's a no-brainer.
2: Yeah.
3: She should not put herself in an uncomfortable situation having her there.
2: So, I mean, we love to hear now about the uncomfortable situations you put yourself in. Are we talking about, like, you know, over a chair and there was an oily dancer? What are we discussing?
3: It had to do with going wedding dress shopping. Mm-hmm. My mom wanted to be a part of that, and I really didn't feel comfortable with that because, you know, finding a dress is a challenging situation.
2: Sure.
3: I got, like, upset and started crying, and, like, I didn't need her there for that. So, yeah, like...
2: So that's serious stuff. I mean, everybody's situation is different, right? And it doesn't mean that you want to hurt her feelings. It just means, like, you want to get through this and you want it to be pleasant. I understand that. Thanks, Lauren.
1: Now I'm sad.
2: Oh.
1: Something about my mother-in-law. She had three boys, and I never even thought to invite her to come look wedding dress shopping with me. That's an experience she never got to have.

0: Well, that's because you're a terrible woman.
1: Thank you.
0: Kelly, how about you? What do you think?
2: Oh, my goodness. I am totally on the wife's side. The mother-in-law should not be going, should never have invited herself. And the future husband needs to stand up, be a man, tell her mom, his mom, she cannot go.
0: Pretty easy. Just pretty concise the way you
3: say it.
0: Lay
3: it out, right?
1: Teresa, what do you think? Whose side are you on?
4: Well, I think I might have a solution. I'm not 100% sure, but why doesn't the girl say to her future mother-in-law, hey, I thought you were just kidding, you know, but you took it serious, and I'm not comfortable with that. My own mother's not coming, and I just want to be with my girlfriends. I hope you can understand that.
0: Yeah,
4: and
0: silly you, made a joke.
3: Okay. Yeah, 14 years from now, that mother-in-law's bringing it up. Remember, she's like,
0: right.
3: Yeah,
0: I don't know, Teresa, I don't know, but we've got your boat. Thank you.
5: The verdict is in. Jury foreman, what are the results?
1: Tracy, our audience agreed with you today.
4: You
1: have to say something, Steve. You can any lie or excuse. There's been many options that have been proposed in the last, you know, few minutes. Whether you say Tracy's mom can't go, she's going to feel left out, she's just going to be friends. Whatever you got to say, get her out of it.
6: Fine, I guess. I have no choice, do I?
0: Could be as simple as, I heard from her best friend who's organizing the trip, and that's just not the vision or you know, what they have in mind. You could also say, listen, it would be inappropriate if you go and her mom doesn't go, and then this one, blah, blah, blah. You know, just come up with whatever reason, which are all kind of rooted in the truth.
6: I mean, those are all good options. Yeah, I'll try one of those for sure. Yeah.
0: Tracy, I mean, the long story short is people understand why you wouldn't want your mother-in-law there. It doesn't mean that you don't like her. It doesn't mean that you don't love her or you don't care about her. It's just not the trip that's for you at this time.
4: Yeah, it seems so obvious to me.
0: Well, I totally get it. Other people, they do it differently, but, you know, I get it. And the listeners got it. So congratulations, guys, and enjoy.
4: Thank you. Thank you for saving our marriage, I guess.
0: Yeah, okay.
1: All right, if you have a problem, too, send an email. couplescore@annaandraven.com.
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16: There's an accident northbound on Route 8 by exit 13. 95 is slow southbound from exit 30 down to exit 5. The Merritt Parkway is slow southbound from Route 8 down to Route 7. 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
2: NFL season is underway. Had the first game last night.
3: A real barn burner.
2: Yeah. You know, when you use terms like that, barn burner,
3: yeah,
2: it makes me wonder, how many terms do you actually know? Do you know football terms? Great news. I made up a new game. Is it a real football term, or did Anna Zapp just make it up?
3: What?
2: Yep, we're going to play it together coming up next.

0: Deanna and Raven show.
1: Is it a real football term? Or did Hannah just make it up?
2: We gotta take away your IR. AI card out of here for a while. I don't know.
3: No, my AI is great. It was a close first game of the NFL season last night.
2: It was a terrible first game.
3: I mean, I was hoping Seattle would win. I hate the Patriots,
2: so
3: congratulations.
2: It was just boring is what it was. Yeah. I mean, honestly, four quarters of play, nearly 4 hours of game time. We got 13-7, was it?
3: Seattle won. Beat the Patriots. Let's play a game. Is this a real NFL term? Or did I just make it up?
2: Okay, let's pour some out for Sam Darnold, by the way. I hope he's fine. Okay, what do you got here? Let's play a game.
3: Ghost motion. Is ghost motion a real term, or did I just make it up? Because Raven says he knows everything about football.
2: Ghost motion is a real term.
4: Ghost motion is a play where a player begins motion, then reverses direction.
3: And then reverses direction.
2: Wait a minute. Did you put all of this through AI?
3: Maybe.
2: I told you we have to. Something has to be done. The song is one thing. All right, next term.
3: Dad bod formation.
2: Dad bod formation is fake.
3: That is fake.
2: Thank you very much. I'm good at this game.
3: I just made it up.
2: Although it could be working for like Patrick Mahomes.
3: I made a big deal about that. The definition is when it bulges in the middle. Yeah.
2: Okay.
3: How about a wham block? Wham block.
2: A wham block.
3: Wham.
2: Sounds like something that's real.
4: Wham block is when an offensive lineman or back unexpectedly blocks an interior defender from an unusual angle.
3: It's a real term. It's a real thing.
2: I want you to imagine that before AI, this would have taken an entire band full of people in a studio just recording every word that you said.
3: How about an ABBA pocket?
2: An ABBA pocket or out of pocket?
3: ABBA pocket.
2: ABBA pocket. I'm going to say that's fake. I'm going to say that's fake.
3: Yeah, I made that up.
2: All right. Look at me. I'm crushing. I'm batting 1,000 so far here. Wrong sport, but I'm doing it.
3: ABBA pocket is similar to the Wham block, but it has more hits.
2: Yeah. You feel like ABBA had more hits than Wham?
3: Yes.
2: They both did pretty good.
3: I mean, all right. Okay. How about a pancake? A pancake.
2: Pancake block is a real thing.
4: A pancake is when an offensive block knocks a defender flat.
3: It's when you knock them flat like a pancake.
2: Thank you.
3: Yep.
2: Next.
3: How about a dirty pocket?
2: A dirty pocket.
3: A dirty pocket.
2: I mean, it sounds like a term where they'd be talking about like how it's sloppy. I'll take a guess and I'll say it's correct. It's a football
4: dirty
2: term.
4: Pocket is when the quarterback has some protection, but defenders are closing in.
2: Yeah, I mean,
3: I am
2: killing this. Yeah. See this?
3: How about a grandma blitz?
2: Grandma blitz. I'm going to say that's fake.
3: Yeah, it's when everyone just moves really slow and smells like Werther's Original. I made that one up.
2: I used to love Werther's Original,
3: me
2: though.
3: Too.
2: I mean, because it was the only candy that was there. That one and the little strawberry things.
3: I mean, you're doing really well.
2: I am.
3: Yeah.
2: Thank you. It's football season.
3: Yeah. How about a vampire defense? We'll do the last one.
2: Vampire defense, I think, is correct. I think that is a real term.
4: Vampire is when a defense uses unconventional pressure and coverage looks.
3: Yep. It's a real thing.
2: I thought it was actually going to be like some sort of vampire story that I went into after that. So you almost fooled me on that one, but.
3: Yeah, you did really well. I guess you know your football.
2: All right. Enjoy the season.
0: Deanna and Raven Show.
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15: Southbound delays on Route 8 heading into 95. 95 is slow southbound from exit 32 down to exit 5. The Merritt Parkway is slow southbound from exit 34 down to exit 8. 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
2: Every week, another middle schooler joins us to share the three biggest news stories of the week. We're excited to welcome Elise next. But if you have a middle schooler in your life, or maybe you are a middle schooler, or you're headed to school, you know what? Sign up. 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It's next.

0: And now, Anna and Raven's Middle Schooler News.
1: Hey, Elise, how are you?
2: I'm good. How are you?
1: Good. Thank you for being our Middle Schooler of the Week. We're so excited to have you.
2: I'm excited to be here.
3: Right. Welcome, Elise. So, what grade are you in, and where do you go to school?
2: I'm in 8th grade, and I go to school at Julina's Middle School.
3: What do you remember about 8th grade, Anna?
1: 8th grade? Not much. I had to start wearing real bras. Elise, I'm not going to ask you about that. Seems wildly inappropriate.
3: Oh,
1: but that's what I remember. I remember I had to start wearing bras in 8th grade.
3: Well, I'm glad you're here and I didn't bring that up.
1: Right.
3: Thank you. Wow.
1: Elise, do you want to say hello to anybody? Or you want to give a shout out?
2: My mom and my friends.
3: All right, Elise. Well, give us the top three stories of the week.
2: I have Route 66 turns 100.
3: Oh, I love this.
2: Route 66, one of the most well-known highways in the U.S., is turning 100 this November. In its prime, it stretched around 2,400 miles through 8 states. The highway became important during the Great Depression, beginning in 1929, when many people used it to travel to California for a fresh start. Even though it was retired from the official U.S. highway system in 1985, it still remains a symbol of America today.
3: Have you ever driven Route 66 in the Midwest, Anna? Have you ever done that?
1: No.
3: It is a magical place. That's where half of those things, like the world's biggest twine and the world's largest number two pencil and all that stuff, you would find that along the roads. And of course, the inspiration for Cars from Disney, a magical, magical route.
1: Elise, have you been there?
2: No.
1: No, we should put it on our bucket list one day.
3: It's cool, man. Yeah. If you're ever going to do the RV thing, you got to drive it.
1: Yeah. All right, give us number two. What's the second biggest story of the week?
2: A stolen Picasso found in a vacant apartment. A Milwaukee landlord recently purchased an apartment and while cleaning it out, found a Picasso that had been missing for 8 years. The etching, created in 1949, is called Torero. It was stolen from an art exhibition in Milwaukee in 2018 and is valued at $35,000 to $50,000. After learning where it came from, the landlord brought the art to the police station to reunite it with the proper people.
1: Wow.
3: What an amazing, interesting story. An abandoned apartment. And how is a Picasso worth only $35,000?
1: Not a lot of them. I've seen some of them come on the auction block. I mean, not that I could afford it, but I think like somebody that actually has a little bit of money, if they really wanted to invest, like that's a good piece of artwork to invest in.
3: I mean, I would imagine so, yeah. Right? Honestly, I'd think it'd be worth more.
1: I don't know if I would return it. If I found something like that, I don't know if I'd be like, let me bring this to the police office. Like, you know.
3: I'd probably be the guy to be like, it ain't real.
1: Right.
3: But I like it. I'm going to keep it.
1: Yeah, me too. All right, Elise, give us that third story of the week.
2: An 800-pound butter sculpture gets recycled into energy. An 800-pound butter sculpture for the New York State Fair in Syracuse, New York, is being recycled into energy at Noblehurst Farms. It will be mixed with manure and food waste before being put in a machine to turn it into electricity. They think it'll create enough power to power a home for 3 to 5 days.
1: Wait, why do they have to mix it with manure? Why can't we just eat the butter?
2: I don't know.
1: I don't know.
3: Right? I mean, that recycling feels like it would also last the household a little bit longer than 3 days, right? If we just had bagels delivered. I'm with you. You ruined the butter with the manure.
1: From the house for 3 days, 800 pounds of butter. That's like a year's worth of butter.
3: I can put that to use.
1: Yes.
3: You know what I mean? Interesting, though.
1: Elise, you did such a wonderful job today. Thank you for being our Middle Schooler of the Week.
2: Thank you.
1: If you have a middle schooler in your home that would like to join us on the air, sign them up at annaandraven.com.
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4: Southbound delays on the Merritt Parkway from exit 34 down to exit 7. 95 is slow southbound from exit 33 down to exit 5. Route 8 has southbound delays heading into 95. 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With your Land Rover Fairfield traffic, I'm John Lynch on Star 99.9.
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1: 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Can't beat Raven.
2: Rachel won $3,100 yesterday. That was nice.
3: You know what? I didn't even mind it. Like, listen, she hit 5 out of 5 with no hesitation. Sometimes you think, like, somebody's got some, like, cheat sheet or, you know, they're faking it or whatever. She nailed it.
2: Yep.
3: She earned every bit of it. It was a close game. That's who deserves the money. And sometimes you just get lucky, too. I'm not against that ever. I like handing out money. I just like to compete every day, too.
2: So the jackpot resets for Can't Beat Raven to $100 for today. 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It's coming up next.

0: Can't beat Raven.
1: Congratulations to Rachel. Yesterday, she beat Raven. She won $3,100. That means the jackpot for today resets to $100.
2: You know, I'm just remembering that when we asked her what she was going to do with the money, she was like, nothing. She didn't give us any answer.
1: She had no
2: whatsoever.
1: Idea.
2: I think that immediately at that moment, she was like, who just heard me win this money? Because I don't want to tell them.
1: Hey, Amira, you ready to play today?
3: Yes.
1: All right, let's do this. Can you please ask Raven to leave the room?
3: Raven, can you leave the room, please?
2: You got it. Good luck, Amira. $100.
3: Here Thank you.
1: All right. So we have to wait for that door to close. And when it does, he won't be able to hear us. We're in a soundproof studio. I'm going to ask you 5 pop culture questions. Amira, you have 3 seconds to answer each one. I'll bring him back in. Ask him the same questions. Whoever gets the most right wins. Ties go to Raven. I would love for him to lose 2 days in a row. You ready to play?
3: Yes.
1: All right. Number one, South Park has a tongue-in-cheek changed the name of their show to South America, just like Lake America. Before President Trump named its name, what was Lake America called?
3: Lake Ontario?
1: Number 2. Got to be faster than that, Amira. Number 2. Katie Sagal celebrated 40 years of being sober by throwing herself a garden party. She played Peg Bundy on what TV show? That's time. You can't Google it fast enough, I promise. Number 3. The 2026-27 NFL season kicked off last night in Seattle as the Seahawks hosted the New England Patriots. When was the last time these two teams faced each other?
3: 2020.
1: And number 4. Hallmark's Countdown to Christmas will kick off October 17th with Holiday Touchdown, a Bears love story. The NFL Bears represent what city?
3: Cincinnati.
1: And number 5. The Girl Scouts announced 2 new cookies, one for your dog and an allergy-friendly cookie. Who founded the Girl Scouts of the USA?
3: I don't know.
1: Let me bring Raven back in. Sophia, kick that door. Thank
2: Yo.
1: You. All right. Amira got 1 right.
2: Oh, that's not great. Let's see how I do. Here we go.
1: Number 1, South Park has a tongue-in-cheek changed the name of their show to South America, just like Lake America.
2: Okay.
1: Before President Trump changed its name, what was Lake America called?
2: Lake Ontario.
1: Yes.
2: I told you, the new t-shirts are really good. I just, you know.
1: Let's move on. Number 2. Katie Sagal celebrated 40 years sober by throwing herself a garden party.
2: Sure.
1: She played Peg Bundy on what TV show?
2: Married with Children.
1: Yes.
2: And she looks great. It's amazing, right? Because she looked a little rough back then. I think that was the lifestyle.
1: She's beautiful, and the garden party was nice, and it was wonderful.
2: Oh, you went?
1: Yeah, I was invited,
2: okay.
1: And I went. There was no drinks there, of course.
2: Yeah, okay.
1: Number 3. The 2026-27 NFL season kicked off last night in Seattle as the Seahawks hosted the New England Patriots.
2: Yeah, sleeper.
1: When was the last time these two faced each other?
2: Super Bowl.
1: Right. Number 4, Hallmark's Countdown to Christmas will kick off October 17th with Holiday Touchdown, a Bears love story.
2: I love it.
1: The NFL Bears represent what city?
2: Chicago.
1: And number 5, the Girl Scouts announced 2 new cookies, one for your dog and an allergy-friendly cookie.
2: Okay, that's a good idea.
1: Who founded the Girl Scouts of the USA?
2: Oh, gosh. Make me look like a jerk not knowing this. Stephen King's aunt, Stephanie King.
1: No.
2: Susan B. Komen. Who's the one that was on the Buffalo Nickel or whatever?
1: You're better off just saying you don't know.
2: Helen Keller.
1: Nope. What is wrong with you?
2: No, none of those.
1: Juliet Gordon-Lowe.
2: Julia Roberts.
1: Goodbye.
2: Nice of her.
1: All right, I'm sorry. 4-1 today, Amira. That's going to get you an Anon Raven t-shirt.
3: This is Amira, and I can't beat Raven.
2: Told you I was going to look bad on that one.
1: We're going to take a break tomorrow from Can't Beat Raven in honor of 9/11, and we'll be back on Monday with a jackpot of $200.
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8: Pretty slow on the Merritt Parkway southbound from Route 8 down past Route 7. 95 is slow southbound from Exit 33 down through Exit 5. 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
2: Turns out this is the prime time of the year where people make bad decisions.
3: Is that right?
2: Yeah, it's like when you want to do something drastic, you want to change, the summer's over, you want a fresh start, you cut your hair, you decide you're going to stop shaving your legs because we're going into the hibernation season.
3: I mean, I guess I never thought of it that way.
2: Yeah, if you have been contemplating something, a change, something big.
3: Yeah.
2: Or maybe not so big.
3: It doesn't have to be complicated. It could be simple, but I mean, it's something. It's a choice you're making.
2: Yeah, we're going to talk you out of it. Or maybe we'll talk you into it. You can call 1-800-330-9999. It's coming up next.

0: Deanna and Raven show.
1: This is prime time of year where people make bad decisions. Not every decision is bad, but maybe you want to cut your hair. You want something new. You want to color your hair.
2: I wonder why it's this time of year, right? It's interesting. It's odd, I think. But a lot of people do set their patterns at this time of year. I guess that makes sense.
1: You're looking for the new job. The summer's over. It's a different season. Mm. You want to stop shaving your legs because you're going into hibernation.
2: Yeah, buckle down, right? Yeah. Here we go.
1: What are you contemplating right now? Talk you out of it. We're either going to talk you out of it or maybe we'll say, that's a great idea. Go for it.
2: Right. We could be on your side.
1: 1-800-330-9999. Caitlin.
3: So my ex-husband is getting married again to a new woman, and I have been invited to the wedding. And I think I'm going to go. Like, him and I get along really well, and she's cool. I've only met her a couple of times, but I feel like, hey, why not go celebrate his newfound love? Like, I feel no type of way about it.
2: How is his family to you?
3: So his family is cool. I'm not so much worried about his family. Mm-hmm. My biggest concern would probably be her family because they don't know me. And I'm sure it could be kind of weird the fact that his ex-wife is present at the wedding.
1: I think you already know why you can't go. You don't need me to talk you out of it. It doesn't matter.

0: matter if you guys are friends or not. It was kind of him to extend the invitation, but now you become the talking point of the wedding for her family. And it's like, you know, you see her, you know, that's his ex. Why is she here? They invited her. They have a good conversation. And then everyone's talking about you. You're uncomfortable the whole night. And what are you doing it for? Just say, thank you so much. You know, like, it means a lot to me that you did that. And it's very sweet of your wife to be into it. But I don't think I'm going to be able to make it. Don't go to that thing. Don't go to his wedding.
1: I never thought of it like that. That's
0: you don't have any kids, right? If your kids are there, that's one thing. But if you don't have any kids, definitely not.
1: Yeah, we don't have any kids.
0: Okay.
2: You know, are a lot of your, like, mutual friends going to be there? Would you be bringing a date? Or would you just, you know, go yourself? Because I hadn't thought about that. And Anna's right. You will be the talking point.
0: Look what she's wearing. You think she's trying to upstage the bride? It doesn't matter. Like, they're going to...
2: On the other hand, wow, you look so grown and healthy because you're like, I don't, you know, I don't care. Like, I'm above this problem.
0: That's definitely what the bride's cousin is saying. She looks so beautiful and healthy. Yeah.
2: All right.
0: 100%.
2: You know what? She's right. Don't go.
1: I will have a date. I have a boyfriend. Uh-huh. So I will have a date. And we do have some mutual friends that, you know, I would know, but I think you all make good points.
2: It's full judgment, too. It's like, there's no time that you can leave that's right. If you stay to the end, right. she drank up their booze like crazy.
1: Right.
2: If you leave early, she just ate the meal and left. You know, the gift was this or that. Yeah, you can't win. Yeah. No, she's right.
1: Extra scrutiny. You are absolutely right.
2: Don't do it.
0: Talk you out of it. What are you contemplating right now? We'll tell you if it's a good decision or bad. 1-800-330-9999.
2: We'll just help you push in one direction or the other.
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12: Heavy southbound on the Merritt Parkway from exit 34 down to exit 7. 95 is heavy southbound from exit 33 down to exit 5. Metro North is on or close. 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
13: Becoming mostly sunny, warm and breezy, highs in the mid-80s. Tonight becoming mostly cloudy, a cooler night, 60. Tomorrow, clouds

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1: This is a good one on our Facebook page. So this time of year is when people make the most drastic changes. They cut their hair. They want to quit their job. You know, summer's over. It's a new season. And this is when you start contemplating all those big life choices.
2: I had no idea.
1: Yeah. So talk me out of it. What are you contemplating right now? We'll either talk you out of it or we'll talk you into it. Marcy wrote on our Facebook page at Anna and Raven, "Get me out of my dreary wearies. I want to celebrate the holidays this year. I have been Captain Bring Down ever since I lost my mom last September, and I realized I wasn't smiling last holiday season at all."
2: That's really hard.
1: Yeah.
2: I'm going to tell you right now.
1: She says she doesn't feel like it, but she feels like she has to do it anyway for her 9 and 7 year old. You do
2: have to do it for the kids. And the good news is that when you force yourself to do things, sometimes it will awaken that in there. You know what you really need to focus is the joy for the kids.
1: So Marcy,
2: right? Like, I mean, look in your kids' faces when you do it. And I would suggest just deep dive it and go early on it and start now.
1: Well, Marcy, here's my tip on this, because I'm not a big holiday celebration person either. And oddly, neither was my mom. So like, I think it's part of that. Mm. But I always schedule three things. We're going to go see this show. We're going to go and we're going to do this one day. Mm-hmm. Three holiday themed things that you're forcing yourself to go to. And it's funny because years later, those are the days you remember. So just do it. Just plan three things that you're going to do this holiday season. Book it now and be done with it.
2: I look back on my childhood and I just indulge all the stuff that I remember from there or I want from that or whatever. So, yeah.
1: All right.
2: Go on it. You can do this.
1: You will do it
2: and you will find joy in it again.
1: Marcy, we're talking you into it, so you have to do that.
2: All right.
1: All right. But what do you want us to talk you out of? 1-800-330-9999.

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1: The Anna and Raven Show.
2: This is the prime time of year for you to make bad decisions. This is when people quit their jobs and look for new jobs, cut their hair. They're ready for something different. Summer's over. Fall is coming.
3: None of this applies to me, but I do love it when people are looking to make a change. And I love those conversation points.
2: What are you contemplating right now? We'll either talk you out of it or maybe talk you into it. 1-800-330-9999.
3: Hey, Andrew, what are you contemplating right now? We're going to talk you out of it or into it. What is it?
4: I've been contemplating a chicken coop for probably 2 years.
2: Chicken coop.
3: Listen, I'm into the animals. You know, I met a chicken the other day at a fair, and it was like an ambassador chicken. And like, you could just walk up and randomly pet this chicken or pick him up. It had a sign that said, pick me up, please.
2: Yeah.
3: His name was Barry.
2: Mm-hmm.
3: And Barry was very cool, man. I like chickens. I hear they got good personalities.
2: Yeah, but you want them to live in your yard forever? First of all, Andrew, do you have any neighbors?
4: Of course.
2: Okay. Would they be annoyed by your chickens?
4: But have over an acre.
2: Oh, well, you have space.
3: So he's got space, right? And the zoning is very free on chickens, and they take care of ticks and pests.
2: All right, here's the thing, Andrew. I would never want to do this because it seems like an exorbitant amount of work. But everybody I know that has these chicken coops loves them.
3: Loves the chickens.
2: And they love the eggs, and they bring the eggs, and they have the stories, and they have relationship with these chickens.
3: That's right.
2: So I don't know if I'm educated enough, because in my mind, I can't imagine anything worse in my life than having to take care of a chicken coop.
3: It's like having 13 new really dumb cats, because from what I hear, they're not super brainy. Some are smarter than others. That's what I hear. But they do walk themselves out of the thing in the morning and walk themselves back in it at night. And you just got to lock it up so the foxes don't get in there.
2: I was about to say, Andrew, if a bobcat takes out your chicken coop, are you going to be sad?
3: Well, yeah.
4: I don't think I'm going to get as emotionally attached as Raven was with Barry. So I'm after it for the eggs.
3: You say that now. Wait till you meet Barry.
2: You know what, Andrew? Get the chicken coop and then call and let us know how it goes.
3: You know, if the point of this is for us to talk people out of it, we're not doing good so far.
2: I don't know.
3: We're not doing great.
2: I think I want a chicken coop. All right.
4: Thanks, man. Good luck,
2: Andrew.
4: Thank you for the advice.
2: Just get it. Right. Garrett, what are you thinking about right now? We're going to talk you out of it.
5: I'm really thinking about starting sports gambling. I have a team, the Jets, that they cause me so much misery. And I'm rationalizing if I put money against them, then I get money out of my misery when the other team beats the crap out of them.
2: Anytime you gamble with emotions, that's when it becomes a problem, because now you're not gambling with your head. So if you think that that's going to win you some kind of, I don't know, you're wrong.
3: Mm.
2: Yep.
3: I will say this is that, you know what? I mean, Anna's right on that one, is the fact that when you're betting emotionally, you're betting on what you hope will happen or whatever. Hope is not a strategy, especially when it comes to gambling. Now, on the other hand, the Jets have sucked for a really, really, really, really, really long time, but they have years where they cover a lot of their games. So it depends, right? Like, I remember one year I had a friend, he bought a truck based on his winnings from Patriots games. They didn't go to the Super Bowl or anything that year, but they covered, like,
2: you're
3: seriously.
2: You're supposed to be talking him out of it, not talking him into it.
3: Well, I mean,
2: it. Keep your money, go on a vacation, maybe take some time off. Get a massage.
3: Nothing is consistent. So if you really, really feel it and you're watching the lines 1 week after another, do it that week. But I don't think you can just bet against the Jets the entire season as a strategy. You need to take your emotion and your heart out of it and just look at it practically speaking.
5: All righty. Thank you so much. I got a lot to think about.
2: So did we talk you out of it or no?
3: Not really.
2: That doesn't sound
3: good. He's half and half.
2: No, right.
3: He's half and half.
2: You don't have to answer. I know.
3: That's the thing about hope.
2: Right. 1-800-330-9999. What do you need us to talk you out of?
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14: Pretty slow on the Merritt Parkway southbound from Route 8 down past Route 7. 95 is slow southbound from Exit 33 down through Exit 5. 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With your Land Rover Fairfield traffic, I'm John Lynch on Star 99.9.
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2: Coming up, it's Pick'em News. Three news stories that are trending right now, but you only get to hear about one. And Raven picks which one it is.
3: Don't be jelly. It's earned, not given.
2: We have quite a selection today, Raven. Quite a selection. Yeah.
3: What do you got?
2: If you're going to go find a snake at the grocery store, this is probably the worst place it could be.
3: What?
2: How one gas station is normalizing serving pizza. And a mayor retires because he didn't wear pants.
3: Well, sometimes there's a valid reason for retirement, is what I mean.
2: It's coming up.

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2: What do you got?
1: Number one, snake found in bread aisle of supermarket.
2: Why would he be there? I mean, it is a nice place to sit down, I guess.
1: In the bread aisle?
2: Yeah.
1: Is there seating?
2: Well, I mean, he's a snake. He can just lay down, really.
1: Number two, gas station, now one of the biggest pizza brands in the country.
2: Oh, delicious.
1: And number three, dogged by pantless claims, mayor says he'll retire next month.
2: You know, mayors, they get to do what they want. They really do behave badly. I mean, I've seen all sorts of different bad behaving mayors. I'm going to go with a pizza at a gas station. Why not?
1: Yeah. So Casey's Gas Stations, which has now over 3,000 stores in 19 states, primarily in the Midwest and Southern regions.
2: They're doing all right.
1: They sure are. They just beat Domino's in the pizza game, selling more pizzas. So what does gas station pizza actually taste like? This is a chef that's reviewing it.
3: Stop to Casey's. It's brunch time. It's the weekend. I feel like pizza, and I'm going to try several of their more popular varieties and try to rank them for you.
1: I wonder what kind of pizza.
2: They have multiple varieties. It's not like you're just going in and you see, like, you know, the hot dog spinning on the wheel.
1: Nope.
2: And there's one cheese pizza up there.
1: That's
2: and
1: right.
2: One pepperoni.
1: Nope.
2: Like, they got a whole variety of stuff.
3: Breakfast pizza, homemade dough, eggs, cheese, sausage, solid 10 out of 10.
1: I mean, breakfast pizza is good. Breakfast pizza.
2: He gave it a 10 out of 10.
1: Yeah, that's a chef giving it a 10 out of 10. He's not done yet.
2: Okay.
3: Taco pizza, one of my favorites. I'm going to go an 11 out of 10.
2: What? I mean, he really likes it.
1: Taco pizza.
2: I don't know that I'm okay with taco pizza, but I'm happy that he enjoys it. I do like a hamburger pizza, and some people think that's weird.
1: Have you ever had a BLT pizza?
2: Yes.
1: That's delicious.
2: Have you ever had a Big Mac pizza?
1: No.
2: Oh my gosh, it's so good.
3: Barbecue brisket pizza. Feels like a 12 out of 10, tastes like a 14 out of 10.
2: Wait a minute. He just keeps going up.
1: Right.
2: This is a 10 and an 11 and a 12 out of 10.
1: This dude getting paid.
2: Should he have just started at, you know, go 1 to 5 and then 5, 6, 7? Okay. Anything else?
1: It's interesting, though, to think that gas stations are serving pizza and they're being good. I looked up to see how much they cost. The large pie is $13.99, which seemed fair to me.
2: I mean, that's cheap.
1: I know.
2: Honestly.
1: But it's at a gas station. You're buying pizza at a gas station.
2: But I think it's crazy that, you know, Domino's still, it had to be surpassed by that. And I think that that's just about accessibility, right? Because they're a huge chain. Because I don't think a Domino's pizza has good pizza.
1: I think it depends if you're in college or not. I think, you know what I mean?
2: It had its time.
1: It just sure did.
2: Yeah,
1: sure
2: it had its time.
1: But... most interesting food you ever ate at a gas station?
2: Oh, gosh. Well, I mean, I've loved those truck stops, and they have full diners. And if you go to a diner at a truck stop, you should always have the hash. It doesn't matter where you are, no matter what's going on, because they make it, and that skillet's probably been there for 50 years, and it's really good. The most dangerous thing I ever ate at a gas station was an egg sandwich in one of those sealed things where they, like, you know, put it in cubes.
1: Yeah.
2: Not good. Don't do that.
1: I had in Myrtle Beach in South Carolina, there's a gas station that serves the best barbecue in America.
2: I think I remember you telling me that.
1: It
2: I was like, what?
1: Wonderful.
2: Yeah.
1: Every time I walk in there, I'm just the happiest that I can possibly be. And I get to fill up my tank of gas.
2: When I used to go to the gas station when I was living in Vegas, it just smelled of cigarettes and slot machines.
1: Oh,
2: so that was
1: a little different.
2: Yeah. Yeah, it was different.
0: Deanna and Raven Show.
1: It was about a week before Christmas, and I had just had my younger daughter. She spiked 104 fever. It was late. There was nothing I could do to calm her down, and as a tired new mom. And in that moment, I knew exactly where I had to go. It's Anna's app. We are so lucky to have the region's first and most experienced pediatric emergency department right here at Stanford Hospital. 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
2: Here's the thing. We all know airfare is up, but this is you and a friend, you and your spouse, or you and your family members. 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

0: How do you stay up late? Do you have like a trick or something that works for you? 1-800-330-9999. The U.S. Open is going on now, and one of the biggest stories of the week is all about American Ben Shelton. So earlier this week, he beat the defending champion Carlos Alcaraz in a wild five-set quarterfinal. Here he is.
1: For me, it's always about the people in the crowd, whether it's, you know, my coaches and my team over there, all my family and friends over here, or the city of New York that showed up tonight till 3 a.m.
0: What?
1: With the USA chance until the very end, that's what kept me going, and that's what got me this win tonight.
0: Did he say 3 a.m.? Stayed up to 3 a.m.? Yeah.
2: Yeah.
0: No, that match was 4 hours and 28 minutes long. It didn't finish till 3:33 in the morning, making it the latest finish in U.S. Open history.
2: Did you say he's 23, though?
0: Yep.
2: Yeah, so it's different. Like, this is easy, right? Yeah. There's no problem for him whatsoever.
0: But you know that there's a lot of olds over there.
2: Yeah.
0: You know they're watching
2: Yeah. They love tennis.
0: Yeah.
2: No, the olds will be coming out. Yeah, I mean, how does his grandparents make it through that? We're so proud of you, Benny.
0: I mean,
2: good job. Grandma's asleep.
0: I would have so much anxiety about having to stay up that late. Whenever I have anything, when my friends make a dinner reservation now past 7:30, like when they're like, let's meet at 9.
2: You're like, why can't we do it at 4?
0: Why?
2: Right.
0: Why do we have to wait
2: until
0: 8 o'clock or 9 o'clock to go out to me, it's crazy talk.
2: Yeah. I mean, listen, we used to do that though. I mean, remember, you wouldn't go to the club till 10:30, right? 11
0: midnight.
2: O'clock. Right.
0: When I was in college, we would all meet downstairs at midnight to go to the bars.
2: That's
0: Can
2: when you breeze
0: imagine?
2: In. That's Can when you breeze in, man. That's a big entrance.
0: Those
2: right
0: days
2: there.
0: Are gone. Long gone.
2: You know what I try and do is I try and stay up late the night before and then sleep in that day, or maybe try and catch a nap. But I always try and stay up late the night before, like I'm like an athlete working out a muscle.
0: Okay.
2: You know what I mean?
0: Yeah.
2: Like, that's how I have to push myself.
0: I have to nap before. I have to plan it. So if I have an event, like I went to a Pitbull concert a couple weeks ago.
2: Yeah.
0: I had to schedule a 45-minute nap before we left.
2: That's what I'm saying.
0: So I could stay awake and drive there and then be able to drive home and all that.
2: I never understood why coffee came out at the end of parties. Now I know it's because old people have to drive.
0: Right.
2: When they leave your house.
0: Amy, do you have a trick or a tip or something that you use to stay up late?
3: I mean, this one sounds almost too simple to work, but I promise it does. I have breakfast at noon, and then it just tricks my brain into thinking that that's the morning. So then by the time 9 p.m. comes, I think it's only 5, and then I'm ready to go out.
2: I could have breakfast any time of day, but you know what? It does give me a little charge if I have it at night.
0: I was about to say, if you have maple syrup any time later on in the day, you trick your body into, that's sugar.
2: I guess it might be that easy.
0: Yeah?
2: Yeah, I guess it might be that simple. But yeah, if I have breakfast later in the day, I get a little bit fired up. That's funny.
0: Yeah. Thanks.
3: Yeah. Like, do I get some weird looks if I order pancakes at a work lunch? Yeah. But it means I can party all night.
2: Who cares? It's part of your mystery.
0: How do you stay up late? Do you have a trick or something that you do when you need to just stay up to all hours of the night? 1-800-330-9999.
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0: You have a trick to stay up late. So funny. When you're young, you stay up to all hours of the night.
2: No problem.
0: I remember writing papers that were due at 8 a.m. and I'd be up at 3 o'clock doing it in the middle of the night. Like, no problem.
2: The other thing, too, was the recovery time. Superpower, right? Yeah. You lay down for 45 minutes. You're refreshed. No matter what you did the night before, 2 hours, I'm good.
0: Ben Shelton is an American that won his match at the U.S. Open this past week. It was the longest match in history. 4 hours and 28 minutes. It didn't finish till 3:33 in the morning.
2: Wow.
0: And I'm not worried about him, but I'm thinking in my head, if I paid for my ticket.
2: Yeah.
0: I'm asleep.
2: 100% on television. People can see me sleeping.
0: Absolutely.
2: I am drooling on myself.
0: I get so much anxiety when I have to stay up late because it's just not something I do anymore. Do you have a tip or a trick? Because sometimes you just got to stay up late. What do you do? 1-800-330-9999.

0: 4:30 in the morning to watch this. I have so much anxiety about nights that I have to stay up late because I just can't do it anymore. Do you have a trick or something that you do to stay up late? 1-800-330-9999. Frank.
1: Me and my brother always want to stay up late, and we used to call it magic potion.
2: Oh, okay.
1: So every time we wanted to stay up late, and even to this day, I'm 36 years old. I was trying to stay up late because I go to bed early now. I can't hang with the young fellas. I said, you know what? Let me get some magic potion. Let me see if I got some. I went in my refrigerator. Sure enough, I was up to like 4 or 5 in the morning. I said, wow.
2: Your orange juice is more powerful than mine, but it does give me a boost. That vitamin C, it will wake you up a little bit.
0: That's how I feel about Coke Zero. When you see me slumping over here, I'll go into the kitchen and get myself a nice cup of Coke.
2: I think a lot of people feel that way about Coke Zero and Diet Coke. Yeah. Like it's like an elixir. My wife would always tell me that an apple was like a cup of coffee.
0: That's a lie.
2: Yeah, she would tell me that when I wasn't allowed to drink coffee.
0: Well, that makes more sense. You would know. It's like a child. It's like lying to a child. Wanda, how do you stay awake late to go out with friends or family when you normally go to bed at 8 p.m.?
3: I'll take, like, late-night naps. So I'll take a nap at, like, 6 p.m.
0: I do that, too, but it doesn't matter.
2: Need more sleep.
0: Yeah.
2: I got seven and a half hours yesterday. Do you know how much that is compared to what I normally get? Mm-hmm. I woke up this morning and I hit snooze and I still felt exhausted. Was like, maybe I can get a nap this afternoon. What?
3: Okay, well, do both of you drink caffeine?
2: Yes. Yep.
3: So that's the problem. I don't drink caffeine. So then when I do have caffeine, it actually works.
0: Oh. Yeah. Well, your answer is caffeine.
2: Yeah, I would get a large espresso.
3: It's naps plus caffeine, so like coffee or like Excedrin, something like that.
0: And a Red Bull.
2: I'm with that.
3: Yeah.
2: Remember Vivrin? It was just like 480 milligrams of caffeine in a tablet.
0: No.
2: Yep.
0: I remember Jolt in high school.
2: That was like 230 migs. I remember. That's like a Red Bull.
0: I always thought, though, it never really woke me up. I thought it was all media hype.
2: Well, that's why you got to have like 3 Red Bulls.
0: Mm-hmm.
2: I'd be worried I'd have a heart attack.
0: I mean, you might.
2: They tell me that's when the fun stuff starts.
0: I don't think that's healthy.
2: It's like when Tiger Woods would take his sleeping pills and then realize that you just had to stay awake another 20 minutes to have a whole different type of party.
0: Okay, yeah. Jason, how about you? How do you stay awake late when you normally go to bed so early?
4: I usually make sure that I'm meeting people there, which of course means I have to watch how much I drink and stuff. I go in about a half hour, talk to them, and then I sneak out to my car for a 20-minute power nap and go back in, and nobody really ever notices.
2: Wait a minute. So you that sleep helps. In the middle of your night out, and then you go back in?
4: I sneak out to the car and take a quick 20-minute power nap. Does wonders for me.
2: It's almost not a terrible idea.
0: I was going to make jokes.
2: From 11 to midnight, you could do that if you showed up at 10:30 for a round.
0: Right. I take car naps all the time. Right. I could set a 5-minute alarm on my phone, take a 5-minute nap, wake up, and go out my day. And when you said that, it sounded crazy. Then I'm like, why is that different, like, before meetings and stuff, when I go park in my garage and go in and out real quick?
2: I bet you right now, dude, you just cracked the code. You gave some people an idea that
0: That's
2: they have not had before.
0: Bad idea.
2: That is something.
0: Yeah, just excuse yourself, go out to the car, take a nap, go right back in.
2: Don't even excuse yourself. Just disappear.
4: I don't
2: excuse
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8: There's a problem. If you have a child right now in school, you probably realize the same thing. Everybody wants your money.
9: Oh, yeah.
8: And it's got to end.
9: Oh, the products, the drives, all that.
8: But what really put me over the edge this past weekend is one text I got from one of my friends. It's coming up next.

0: please stop asking people for donations?
1: Oh, come on. You got the money, Anna Zadd. You rich.
0: Yeah.
1: You rich, girl.
0: Unless you're Taylor Swift that just happens to look on strangers' GoFundMes to help people out. The average person cannot do this anymore, and you're making them feel bad every time you send that solicitation.
1: Okay, you know what? I mean, there's some reality there, but I'll always also say this, is that, like, just because you are wealthy, in fact, wouldn't it be something where people were just hounding you every day for money? Because, you know, there are many great causes. Every cause is typically pretty much on the up and up, but you can't afford to save the world.
0: And then you feel bad because you have to rank how much you love people.
1: Yes.
0: To decide who gets the money.
1: Who gets the money that you have that you can't give up.
0: Absolutely.
1: Yeah.
0: I have had this past week, without exaggeration, school PTA fundraisers, theater donations, band donations, football donations, field hockey donations.
1: Yeah.
0: Buy the popcorn. You don't like the popcorn? You can donate the popcorn.
1: Oh, my gosh.
0: Stop. And you know what was the tipping point? And there's a
1: lot of
0: problems.
1: Wrapping paper? Because when I get the wrapping paper solicit, I hate that.
0: No, wrapping paper is old school. We don't get a lot anymore.
1: Now you don't get that anymore?
0: Now we got to buy the Boy Scout popcorn, too. Which actually I will say is pretty good. But anyway.
1: Is it that double good popcorn? Because if it's that is delicious.
0: But then it's like $28 for a box
1: gosh.
0: Of popcorn.
1: It's $9 for one of those snack bags.
0: Yeah, like, what are you doing?
1: It's insane.
0: I have a problem because now it has become so easy for everybody to ask for money because all you have to do is send a link and nothing is face-to-face. So all these kids and all these people that I love very much, nieces and nephews and cousins and everybody else.
1: Sure, I get the text messages.
0: All of them, they just send a link and it says, hey, we're raising money for this, you know, whatever sport, whatever
1: thing. My nephew, he's a baseball player every year, every time.
0: But then you go to it and you're like, okay. And then it says a suggested amount. And the suggested amount, the minimum is always like $50. You're like, wait a minute.
1: Yes, 100%.
0: You don't get to dictate to me how much the donation is and the minimum. And then you feel like a jerk because you go to other and you want to put like a less amount.
1: Do they do it the same way as they do it on mine? So no matter what I choose, 50, 100, whatever, then they go, would you also like to pay the fees?
0: Yes.
1: And then would you like to add a gift for your, you know, your nephew as well?
0: I do not want to buy a $50 sweatshirt in addition to that.
1: Yes. And it goes in their gift bag or whatever.
0: Yeah. And they want to donate to the platform to keep it going.
1: It's a lot, man. It's a lot.
0: And then the best is like, do you want to be anonymous? And then you feel like a jerk because you're like,
1: no, I need this credit.
0: I don't, like, you got to send me a follow-up email to also remind me that you gave, and do I want to give more? Like, it's become so bad. And my girlfriend the other day, I got a text message. I had gotten 8 requests in 72 hours.
1: Oh, my gosh.
0: 8 requests.
1: I mean, that's a lot.
0: Yes.
1: So, I mean, are all these kids going to the same school or what?
0: All different schools. You know, it's everybody.
1: Okay.
0: But she is a grown woman. And she says, what my leadership group has decided, we want to raise $500,000 for this charity.
1: Oh, my
0: gosh. How much are you willing to pledge? I wanted to reach through the phone and strangle her because I'd be like, what are you talking? We're supposed to be friends, right? Like, stop it. I just feel like it's gotten so ridiculous. And you want to know what? I'm going to make a new rule. You want money? You got to come and knock on my door. You have to say, hi, Anna. Can you please make a donation?
1: Yeah, this is a just cause, and then we'll do. Do you have a no solicitor sign?
0: No, but I'm going to get one now.
1: I mean, I have one, so that won't work for me.
0: I know it sounds terrible, and I know you need to raise money, but you have to go back to the old-fashioned way where you stand outside a grocery store and sell something.
1: Beat the street.
0: Yeah, that's it, because it's gotten too much, and then you make people feel guilty, and they just hound you with email and text after text, and it makes you feel uncomfortable.
1: Between that and the tipping where the screen is always flipped to you, it hardens your heart.
0: Like, I have to go grocery shopping. Like, I have to prioritize here.
1: It's real.
0: Yep. Yeah.
2: Wake up the right way. The Anna and Raven Show.

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2: What's the problem?
0: It looks exactly like the Samsung.
2: I mean, I told you. Of course it does. Everything
0: like the
2: they do,
0: thing.
2: They
0: same
2: do
0: thing.
2: 2-3 years after Samsung. The camera is always playing catch up. The foldable screen is playing catch up. Like, you remember we were in that meeting like 4 years ago and a guy had a folding screen? And I was like, let's not all act like we're not going to ask about your phone.
0: All right. So John Ternus is the new Apple CEO. He replaced Tim Cook now that he's retired. And this was a big first Apple announcement for him. So he gets up there and everybody's been talking about this foldable iPhone that's finally coming. Now,
2: yeah.
0: We were in anticipation and yesterday, Ed, our operations manager, walks in and he's like, you want to see what the new iPhone's going to look like? And he pulls his Samsung out and I laughed at him because I thought he was kidding. It's exactly the same thing.
2: Frankly, it doesn't even look as good, to tell you the truth.
0: So,
2: it still looks smaller.
0: It looks like, so imagine this. It's a passport size, right? And it folds in half. But the front is also a screen, because my concern was always like, oh, but you know, you look at your phone to see you have text messages or whatever,
2: yeah.
0: But there's a screen in the front and then you open it and it looks like a mini iPad, right? But Samsung immediately started getting in on this. They're like, wait a minute.
3: Now, Samsung has been making foldable phones since 2019. The company even compared Apple's new phone to, quote-unquote, reheating its leftovers.
0: Yeah, reheating our leftovers.
2: Have you seen? Galaxy's already ahead of this twofold. They have the trifold. The trifold folds out like a centerfold. It's ridiculous. It's amazing.
0: And the owl from Duolingo is upset because the name of the new iPhone is the iPhone Duo.
2: Mm-hmm.
0: And the owl is like, wait a minute, my name is Duo. Why are you trying to take my name?
2: Time to get paid.
0: Yeah. So how much does it cost? It is $1,999 is the starting price.
2: Gosh.
0: It is a $2,000 iPhone. Yeah. It comes in two colors, star white, night sky. You can start ordering it October 16th. So and you can get it October 23rd. I was showing my daughter yesterday, and about 2 weeks ago, my family decided we all needed new phones. Our phones were really outdated.
2: Mm-hmm.
0: So we went. And as we were there, the guy said to us, he's like, you sure you want to get these now? Because the new ones are coming out in just a few weeks. And I was like, yeah.
2: You'll get
0: yeah,
2: a different deal.
0: Yeah,
2: there'll be an upgrade to the chip.
0: Exactly.
2: Blah, blah, blah. There'll
0: and
2: be more options.
0: I'm like, just whatever. I'm sure whatever you got is fine. It's
2: right.
0: Fine. And now I'm trying to think, was I a genius for getting the last regular iPhone? Because I don't think I'm on board with this new one.
2: Yeah.
0: Or was I a fool because I'm going to be the only one that's going to be left with this in 6 months.
2: I've been trying to switch to Galaxy for a number of years now at this point, and it's just amazing how stuck in our habits we get, right? Because my wife, you know, even though we're PC on everything we do, computers, we're Apple when it comes to our phones, and I just can't understand why. Because the Galaxy, they'll give it to me for half price, the camera's better, they've got the features I want earlier, I don't know.
0: What a weird life that we live. It's the same
2: yeah.
0: thing. It's like I have iPhones, but why? Those Samsungs are a good deal.
2: So,
0: I don't know.
2: I mean, it's the same story for Apple the last 10 years, though. These big events that used to be like, you know, we would wait and anticipate and run right out and get the product. They're always like, wah, wah, at this point. They're just kind of mediocre, lukewarm.
0: I just feel bad for him because this was his moment to shine.
2: It's his first big day.
0: And everybody's making fun of him.
2: Listen, he's going to do a great job when he's in charge of Uber or something else after this. Yep.
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1: After years of Apple fans wanting a foldable iPhone, Apple finally announced it yesterday. 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It is a foldable iPhone, and it's also $2,000. I better fold my laundry for that price.

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0: there? What, those little black dots covering your microwave door, why do those have to be there? They're actually part of a metal screen, so the holes are small enough to keep the electronic waves inside the microwave, but they're big enough to let visible light get through, which is why you can watch your leftovers spin around in there without microwaving your face off. So it protects against that, but you can still see in. So the dots are basically like tiny microwave bouncers bouncing the light, letting the light in, but the microwaves don't come out. So that's your mundane mystery for today. Next time you look at your microwave.
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2: Parkway, southbound road work, exits 13 through 10, stay left to get through. On the northbound side of the parkway, more road work, exits 21 through 27, left lane is blocked. 95 north, 45 minutes, Stanford going through Fairfield, some breaks along the way. On 84 east, construction, exits 7 and 8, and westbound, exits 9 through 8, stay left to get through. Land Rover Fairfield, Connecticut traffic, Star 99.9.
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3: Partly cloudy tonight in the 70s. Tomorrow, sunny. Nice day up near 80. Little pump temperature right now, 83 in Bridgeport. Star 89.9. 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
1: I'm going to make a new rule. 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
2: Yeah, this is a just cause, and then we'll do it. 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

If you're a big tennis fan, maybe you were watching that U.S. Open match the other night that went till 3 a.m. in the morning, past 3 a.m. I think it was like 3:40. Starting at 9.9. So Ann and Raven this morning, we're talking about what do you do to keep yourself awake at night? Obviously, coffee, espresso, things like that. I found that push-ups, like working out, if you do a bunch of push-ups, like 50 push-ups in a row, that always keeps me up if I have to stay awake for something. But I don't think I'm staying awake till 3:30 for tennis matches in the middle of the night.

0: If your friends are talking about it, it's on Star. But I hit the wall, I
1: just hit the wall. 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

Gracie Abrams hit the wall on Starry 9.9. A bunch of fans, for Taylor Swift fans and Gracie Abrams fans, have been posting videos of when Gracie and Taylor wrote songs together in Taylor's apartment in New York City. And there's a lot of like footage just from their cell phones that's out there on the internet. And it's really funny because you get that feeling like the stars are just like us, just hanging out in their apartment together.

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1: Hard to believe that tomorrow is 25 years since September 11th, 2001. And for those of us who remember that day, it's kind of impossible to believe that it's been that long. In Connecticut, here in our state alone, you know, obviously thousands of people lost their lives that day, but there are 161 people who lived here in Connecticut at the time who had strong ties to the state that unfortunately lost their lives back then. And there's a lot of memorials across the state of Connecticut. I know there's a really nice one in downtown Milford. Many other towns have memorials as well to preserve their stories. And then tomorrow on Anna and Raven, they're going to dedicate the entire show to the memory of those that were lost, those who, the heroes that went down there to help people, not only that day, but throughout the entire, you know, time after. And tomorrow, if you want to call Anna and Raven, they're just going to take calls all morning. They're going to have some special guests on to remember all the people we lost, but also the heroes, the helpers, and all the incredible things that people did for each other back then in the memory of all those that we lost. So tomorrow will be a special day on Star and a special day on Anna and Raven tomorrow morning.
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2: Parkway, southbound road work, exits 13 through 10. Stay left to get through. On the northbound side of the parkway, more road work, exits 21 through 27. Left lane is blocked. 95 north, 45 minutes, Stanford going through Fairfield. Some breaks along the way. On 84 east, construction, exits 7 and 8. And westbound, exits 9 through 8. Stay left to get through. Land Rover, Fairfield, Connecticut traffic, Star 99.9.
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I'm excited for this one. Our next Star 99.9 acoustic session at Little Pub in Fairfield with The Calling. Wherever you will go, I know you're going to be belting that out. Their big hit right in front of them. So if you want to be there, you have to win tickets. Get on the guest list. I have your chance right now. 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
5: I love this story today because it ends with a first grader getting to worry about something incredibly normal, like a loose tooth, as opposed to what else he was going through. So a Connecticut first grader, his name's Lincoln, and he needed a heart transplant really badly when he was 4. And now he's doing well. He's attending first grade. He's dealing with extremely normal first grade problems like his first loose tooth. And his family has created the Love from Lincoln, Hope from Haley Foundation, which gives financial and emotional support to families who have medically complex children, like what Lincoln was going through. So Lincoln got his new heart. He's doing well now. He's in first grade, and his family took everything that they learned going through that, and they created that foundation to help other families going through the same thing. So sometimes the best good news stories are, you know, kids who just can worry about normal stuff, you know, after they've gone through something very, very difficult. So love how that ended up for Lincoln.
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6: 84 eastbound late running road work between exits 7 and 8 in the right lane. Lower Fairfield County, 95 north, solid hour. Stanford through Fairfield Parkway overall is a little bit easier, but not by much. New Haven, 95 south, Vaughn Place through Long Wharf going into West Haven, and on Route 8 northbound, got residual delays going into Shelton from earlier road work. Traffic report is powered by Staples. 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
5: Partly cloudy tonight in the 70s. Tomorrow, sunny up near 80. Little puff temperature right now, 84 in Norwalk. Star 89.9. Today's best mix.

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Big day for Apple yesterday. Starting at 9.9, they announced the new foldable iPhone, the iPhone Duo. But lost in that were the other products that they were announcing. But one that's getting a lot of buzz today is the new Apple Watch that records the last 15 seconds of what people are saying around you. That's going to change a couple arguments forever, I feel like.

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Cameron Wickham, Kingdom of Fear on Saturday 9.9. So much energy on stage. If you see his videos on Instagram and TikTok, just running around, shirts off, doing backflips. I'm sure Benson Boone somewhere can appreciate the backflips.

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Anna and Raven when you wake up. Christina K gets you through lunch. 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

Big show coming to Bridgeport September 20th. OAR. They always have great Connecticut shows when they come here. Hartford Healthcare Amphitheater. If you want to go, I have tickets. Gavin DeGraw and KT Tunstall opening that show too. So I'll make it easy for you today. Text me the letters OAR, just right in a row, 8 to 800-330-9999. And if you're the right texter, you're going. Good luck.

0: So many great shows at the Amp this year in Bridgeport, starting at 9.9. The Frey and Dashboard Confessional that I went to recently was so fun. It was an awesome set from Dashboard and from the Frey. And there's another great show coming up on September 20th at Hartford Healthcare Amphitheater. It's going to be OAR, who are amazing, headlining, and then Gavin DeGraw and KT Tunstall opening that show. And I have tickets all this week, so I have a pair right now. If you want to win them, text me the letters OAR right in a row to 800-330-9999. And if you're the right texter, you're going. Good luck.
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2: 95 northbound plan on an hour and 20. Greenwich to Bridgeport Parkway isn't going to save you that much time. New Haven, 95 south, jamming through Long Wharf, low across southbound. Not much better through Hamden, down to the tunnel, and 84 eastbound, crawling along off the state line in Danbury, heading to the Super 7. And more heavy falling delays out of Middlebury into the Mixmaster and Waterbury. 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
6: Partly cloudy tonight in the 70s. Tomorrow sunny up near 80. Little pub temperature right now, 84 in Stamford. 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
1: I'm going to make a new rule. 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

Big congrats again to Rachel, who beat Raven the other day to win the $3,100 jackpot. Starting at 9.9. If you didn't see the video yet, it's up on Anna and Raven's Instagram. And Anna goes completely bananas when Raven loses in the studio. It's worth going to watch.

Tame Impala, Loser on Star 89.9. If you're not as familiar with Tame Impala, a lot of people think it's a full band. It's just one guy. It's Kevin Parker. He is the brainchild behind the music, the songs, the writing, the live shows, all of it. So it is his own little project, which is incredible.

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0: 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Land Rover Fairfield, Connecticut traffic.
5: 95 or the Parkway northbound, hour and 20 from Greenwich through Trumbull and Bridgeport, New Haven. 95 south, crawling through Long Wharf, Wilbur Cross southbound, only slightly better through Hampton, down to the tunnel in 84 eastbound. A heavy congestion delays in Danbury and in Waterbury going into the Mixmaster. 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Land Rover Fairfield, Connecticut traffic. 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
5: 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Dow Jones down 316 points, the S&P 500 down 44, and the NASDAQ down 171. Bitcoin falling too, trading just above 77K. 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

0: I was just talking to Anna about Raven losing the other day. Starting 9.9, Rachel got all five questions right for Can't Beat Raven, and then Raven missed a couple, so $3,100 was the jackpot. Rachel did it, and it's not easy to win when you're live on the radio. The bright lights are on. You gotta get those questions right. It's easy to play along in your car because you're just, you know, you're not on the air, so you're like, oh, I knew that. How do you not know that? But the pressure's on when you're playing live. So Rachel did it. Congrats to Rachel. $3,100, unbelievable. Now Can't Beat Raven's gonna take a break tomorrow because tomorrow morning is Anna and Raven's 9/11 tribute show. It's 25 years since 9/11, so they have some very special guests lined up for tomorrow morning, and they're going to remember those that we lost and the heroes from that day. So Can't Beat Raven will return Monday morning at 8:10.
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2: 95 North, hour and 20, Greenwich to Bridgeport. Parkway is a little bit easier up. Merritt saves you the most time. New Haven, 95 South, jamming through Long Wharf. 84 eastbound, some lingering Vaughan delays in Danbury. And further eastbound, crawling along out of Middlebury into the Mixmaster in Waterbury. Land Rover, Fairfield, Connecticut traffic. Star 99.9.
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0: Michael Francia, College Street Music Hall, Thursday, October 1st. And October 2nd, a pair of great shows, Alanis Morissette and Mohegan Sun, or Casey and the Sunshine Band at Foxwoods.
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17: Partly cloudy tonight in the 70s. Tomorrow, sunny up near 80. Little pub temperature right now. It is 83 in Milford. 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

This morning, Ann and Raven were talking about that U.S. Open match that went past 3 in the morning the other night, starting at 9.9, talking about all the ways that you try to keep yourself awake if you have to stay up. I can't remember the last time I saw 3 a.m. I guess when my kids were born, when they were babies, that you're up all night with that. But 3 a.m., I don't care how much you like tennis. That is late to stay up and watch.

Such a beautiful song, Noah Kahan Orbiter on Star 89.9. I feel like somebody needs to put that in one of these space movies, like an Interstellar or The Martian, Armageddon, all these space movies, astronaut movies. Someone out there needs to do that. It'd be amazing.

0: you could use a vacation, like an actual vacation, not driving 4 hours to see family and pretending that counts. 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
1: 95 north, over an hour from Greenwich through Fairfield Parkway. Northbound is a bit better. Stubborn congestion delays Stanford and Norwalk. New Haven, 95 south, and then on the brakes through Long Wharf going into West Haven. Wilbercross south is a little bit easier. Land Rover, Fairfield, Connecticut traffic, Star 99.9.
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There's nothing like seeing live music up close when you have really good tickets and you go to a concert. What about like 3 feet away from you, though? Starting at 9.9, that's how you get to see these bands at our Star Acoustic Sessions. And our next one is coming up very soon at Little Pub in Fairfield with The Calling. So if you'd like to go, text CALLING right now, CALLING, to 800-330-9999. And I'll get you on the guest list if you're the right texter. Good luck.

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1: Wilbur Cross, northbound accident reported at the West Rock Tunnel affecting both sides of the highway. Route 8 and on the southbound side, getting ready for road work between exits 17 and 15. 95 north, an hour, Greenwich to Bridgeport Parkway, northbound, some lingering volume delays in Norwalk and Westport. Land Rover Fairfield, Connecticut traffic, Star 99.9.
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6: Partly cloudy tonight in the 70s. Tomorrow sunny up near 80. Little pub temperature right now, 81 in Shelton. Star 89.9.

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1: I'm going to make a new rule. 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

bunch of people on the text line right now asking if I have more tickets to OAR starting at 9.9. I know they got a lot of fans here in Connecticut. They're awesome live. I do have more tickets tomorrow afternoon, 4 o'clock. Another question for I should have known that. So get ready for trivia tomorrow to win those OAR tickets. Starting at 9.9.

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Ella Langley, Be Her on Star 89.9. She's playing tonight at the Prudential Center in New Jersey. If you're on your way down there, hopefully you're almost there because she's going to be hitting the stage in a few hours. But if you're taking videos and photos, we love to see them. We'll share them to our Instagram story too. 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

0: 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Jordan is here.
1: Hello.
0: Audrey is here.
2: Hi.
0: And I am here one final day until I turn 35.
1: Yes.
0: Yeah, and yep. I had like the most adult childish moment for myself last night.
1: Okay.
0: As I was talking about my wonderful girlfriend, she got me a like advanced Lego set of a Concorde airplane. Yeah. You know. And I haven't built a Lego set in 20 years.
1: Yeah.
0: But like I went home last night after work. Jordan and I worked late and I was like, all I want to do is build this. And it's like 1:30 in the morning.
1: Wow.
0: And I'm like, Eric, you have to go to bed.
1: Yeah.
0: And I was like fighting myself. I was like, no, I want.
1: Yeah.
2: I want to finish it.
0: I know, yeah. But I made myself go to bed. And then what did I do? I woke up this morning and started building.
1: Did you really?
0: For a little bit.
2: Stop.
0: Yeah.
1: How far are you into this now?
0: I'm almost done.
1: Okay.
0: It's 2,038 pieces. It's meant to take like multiple days, 9 hours. I'm like hour 2:45.
1: You're going to fall off the deep end.
0: When it's done.
1: Oh, I know. The crash is going to be crazy.
0: Because yeah. I'm not one of those collectors. Like, that's cool if that's your thing. I don't want to get a bunch of Lego sets and like display them.
2: Yeah. Right. Yeah.
0: This one's cool because I care about this plane. Yeah. Sure. I want to build Lego sets.
1: Yeah.
0: And then like I'll sell them to families that have destructive kids that like all they want to do is break the sets.
1: Oh, there's a business play.
0: New business venture.
1: Yeah.
0: All right. XYZ with their Zachary is on.
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0: T-Pain, which if you've heard our show, we're a huge fan of here at XYZ with Eric Zachary, is suing Akon, or more specifically Convict Music, which is Akon's label.
1: Convict Entertainment.
0: I didn't realize this is the second time he's done it for royalties. Your XYZ ENT Entertainment Report, all brought to you by O'Reilly Auto Parts, your professional parts people. Audrey?
1: I also did not know that this is the second time that he's done this, but he's suing the label for nearly $500,000 in unpaid royalties, which I think is, I mean, that's a lot of money.
0: Sizable amount.
1: That is a good amount of money. But yeah, I guess he like tried to contact them, was like, hey, what's going on? And they just like weren't really doing anything about it. So he was like, guess I have to sue you.
0: Without knowing a ton about Akon or T-Pain, like I'm saying, if you don't, we obviously, Jordan and I, this is like our Super Bowl, but
2: yes.
0: T-Pain is a very savvy businessman and very litigious.
2: Mm-hmm. Yeah.
0: And Akon, from what I've understood in the interviews I've seen, thinks he's a very good businessman. And definitely capitalized on the ringtone market back in the day.
2: Sure.
0: But like also is notorious for cutting people out of deals that he shouldn't.
2: I mean, yeah. Akon was one of those guys who like found everybody that we love. Mm-hmm. Like he found T-Pain. Sure. He found Lady Gaga.
0: Yeah.
2: Like
0: he was kind of like Lil Wayne in that way.
2: Yeah, you know. So, and to your point about Lil Wayne, like you always hear these stories about like, yeah, I found a ton of people. Am I paying them all the time?
0: Right. No. So,
1: right. Exactly.
2: Yeah. I hope T-Pain gets his money. He does.
0: I did find it crazy, without getting too much into the weeds, T-Pain is owed 70% of royalties for the song Bartender specifically.
2: Really?
0: Wow. So that's where he's like, he's been split it with me 50-50. He owes me that back 20%.
2: Right.
0: It's been accumulating, but
2: yeah. Give me that.
0: Yeah. T-Pain is suing Akon for the second time. It's XYZ with Eric Zachary, your XYZ ENT Entertainment Report, all brought to you by O'Reilly Auto Parts,
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0: This is crazy. A sinkhole just appeared in front of Nicolas Cage's home.
1: Yeah.
0: You know what I'm saying?
2: Yes. But yeah.
0: Nicolas Cage has a sinkhole, his garage in his Malibu mansion.
2: Yeah, I mean, the rollout for National Treasure 3 is looking crazy.
0: Okay. What if it's a stunt?
2: That's what I'm saying.
0: And they find a gold bust of George Washington down there?
1: This is actually really horrible. It was from Hurricane Marie.
0: Hang on. Did anyone get hurt?
1: No.
0: Then this is awesome. All right. It's a rollout for National Treasure.

0: 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It's our chance to go head to head. And by our chance, I mean Jordan and I, trying to figure out what year these three songs came out. Now, Audrey selects the songs every week.
1: Yup.
2: Okay.
0: What was that Ja Rule?
3: What's my mother naming?
0: Yeah, three songs. They all came out in the same year. It's obviously you playing at home, but Jordan and I are the ones that are going to try to guess on the air, which means you'll probably be the one to get it right. So what year did these three songs come out on XYZ Throwback? It's next.
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0: XYZ throwback on XYZ with Eric Zachary. It's three songs that are exactly that, are throwback songs that we should know.
1: Yep.
0: We just got to figure out what year they all have in common. What year did they come out? Jordan and I are playing against each other, but primarily for you at home. So I want to hear you through your car speaker yelling the correct answer.
1: Right, right, exactly. Channel that energy towards me because I got to win.
0: It's my birthday week. I haven't won this in like 3 months.
1: Yeah, it's been a drought for you.
0: Jordan, just let me win. Audrey, pick the songs. Anything you want to say before we go to song number one?
2: There are some technicalities with this one.
0: Oh, you're the worst.
1: What does that even mean? Are you doing like remixes versus also, original
0: releases? Let's just dive. It's every time we touch. I get the feeling. No. I was saying a remix. Okay.
2: No, anyway.
0: I've had a lot of coffee today. Song number one. Wow. Here we go.
3: You might say this is ludicrous, but Tayo Cruz.
0: Baby. No.
1: No, Tayo Cruz.
0: Oh, yeah. Dynamite.
1: Dynamite. No.
2: This is not Dynamite.
0: What
2: is
0: it? Break your heart.
2: Thank you.
1: I'm circling on
2: but
1: two
2: specifically the version featuring Ludacris.
0: Oh, he wasn't on the original?
1: I didn't know he wasn't on the original.
0: Oh. I don't think that's going to mess with me because I don't remember the original being on the air without Ludacris.
1: Yeah, that's very fair. Yeah,
2: that's why I included that.
0: I love that you never start with the chorus ever, Audrey.
2: Well, I like the part where he goes, okay. I like where he goes, Tayo Cruz, how are you?
1: I was going to say, Audrey only starts songs where she likes them. Like, that's how she enjoys this game. Yeah.
0: She starts like Bridges, verse three.
2: Okay.
0: All right. I don't have a guess.
1: I've got, I'm circling on two dates right now.
0: I have like
1: a
0: 6 year range in my head right now.
1: Mine's a small one.
0: All right. Song number two. Here we go. Lady Gaga, Alejandro.
2: Yep. Specifically the single release.
0: Oh, so like came out
1: so
0: before
1: not
0: the album?
1: The album. No, it might have come out as a single after the album is what she's saying.
0: Then I don't count that. It's whenever the song was first heard. Did you do it wrong then?
2: No.
0: Okay, so
2: why
0: this came out.
2: Why don't you count that?
0: Because that's when the song was put out.
2: Okay.
0: It's not like a re-release because it was on an album.
2: It was re-released.
1: As a single?
2: Yep.
1: Okay, so you're counting. All right.
0: Okay. This is so backwards.
2: I picked the songs.
1: All right. Just give me song number three, but I think I know the date.
0: Audrey's trying to disguise this as her being tricky. This is her finding songs and going, wait, didn't technically come out in that year. I don't want to go back and find other ones.
2: All right,
1: whatever.
2: That's not true.
1: Let's just keep rolling through it.
0: All right, song number three with no guesses yet. Here we go.
3: You better pay attention.
1: No. 2010. No.
0: 2011.
1: 2009. Lock it in.
0: I'm going to say 2011.
2: Come on.
1: Was it 2010?
2: It's 2010.
0: Is it really?
1: Damn, I should have went with my first guess.
0: What song?
1: I should have went with my first guess.
0: Is it censored? Okay, good.
2: No, I pulled the original.
0: Just want to make sure. All right.
1: I'm so sorry, Audrey. I let you down.
0: I don't think you would have helped me.
2: You had it right there.
1: I did.
2: It was my gut reaction,
1: and I blew it. I'm so sorry.
0: Can I tell just because I lost and I want to feel better, my quick little CeeLo Green story?
2: Yes.
0: He performed at an event that I was working at a couple years ago, and he's a very tiny guy. A lot of people know he's short. But he flashes his money like crazy. And he was sitting on a bar stool, swinging his legs, talking up girls like, hey, yo, baby girl, what can I buy you tomorrow? Daddy CeeLo will get you whatever you
1: allegedly,
0: want.
1: Allegedly. This is a crazy story. This is crazy to tell out loud.
0: First person saw it
1: this
0: happen.
1: This is crazy.
0: And it worked.
1: This allegedly happened.
0: It did not allegedly happen. It happened.
2: Wow.
0: I saw it. Anyway. All right. XYZ Throwback. It's all brought to you by Progressive Insurance.
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